0: Star 99.1. First up today in your rock music news, an all-star tribute to the Ramones to mark their 50th anniversary is set for August 30th at the Hollywood Forever Cemetery. Billy Joe Armstrong of Green Day, Travis Barker of Blink, Tim Armstrong of Rancid, and surviving Ramones bassist CJ Ramone will join forces to perform a set of Ramone songs. The event is co-presented by John Travolta, who will also screen a 50th anniversary edition of Carrie and one of his latest films. Linkin Park has released a teaser for their upcoming documentary, Unshatter, directed by band member Johan. The film follows the band's reformation with their new lead singer, Emily Armstrong, after the death of Chester Bennington, 2017. No release date yet for that. And Youngblood pulled out of headlining appearances at the Cowboy Music Festival in Calgary, Alberta, on Sunday due to mental health reasons. He's just like, I'm not in a good place right now. I need to be at home and work on myself here in the UK. And Coldplay is being tapped to perform at the 2026 FIFA World Cup final halftime show taking place July 19th in New York. The band will play alongside Madonna, Shakira, BTS, and Justin Bieber.
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Clint Eastwood from the Gorillaz, and they had done that poll here recently and asked, you know, who represents the United States of America? And Tom Hanks ended up being like the guy that most people voted for. But Clint Eastwood was in the top five, I think. I love Clint Eastwood. He always reminds me of like my grandpa. And anytime I see one of his movies, for whatever reason, they like stick in my brain. He's so good. Nirvana

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1: Ooh, go on the cruise with Sublime. 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It's Dexter and the Moon Rocks.

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Star 99.1, Hawaii's alternative rock. Hi, it's Mel Taylor. I'm actually soon to get out of here. I got a few more tunes to squeeze in, but I need a nap. That's what I need. No World Cup game today, which I'm very sad about. Tomorrow, though, and Wednesday, more to watch. So exciting. It's either Amy Lee, it's Broken.

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Star 99.1 playing Jump Around from House of Pain as the first song of the day, the first song of the week of us hanging out together in the afternoon. It's a great way to set the tone. We're going to have some fun over the next couple days. I know it. I'm Mike Jones. And how about Dracula from Tame Impala? Two home runs.

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1: You're going to go far, kid. The Offspring. I'm Mike Jones. I saw Dexter from The Offspring. While the band is over touring in Europe, he got to spend some time watching the action with the Tour de France. It's going on right now. And Dexter, he's a pretty big athlete himself. He does Ironman triathlons now with the biking, the swimming, the running. Probably doing like a two-hour set with The Offspring now at this point. He could do a show no problem. Like, my heart's not even beating fast. What else are we going to do tonight?
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1: Misery Business from Paramore. As much as I love being with you every day, hanging out on the radio, having fun, playing music and everything, the one thing is I can't leave the studio unless it's like a quick run down the hall to get some water or use the bathroom or something. But I saw Hayley Williams on her Instagram had a massive burrito, and now I'm like, man, a burrito sounds really good. 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Double take, Edge Hill.

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Playing Iris from the Goo Goo Dolls this afternoon has me thinking about Nick Cage, you know, because that was in City of Angels. And Cage, unfortunately, got snubbed big time with Spider-Noir. We're going to talk more about that in a couple minutes.

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1: Too sweet. From Hozier, we heard Evanescence and Iris from the Goo Goo Dolls, which got me thinking about Nick Cage because that's in City of Angels. I'm Mike Jones. I'm upset for Cage because his show, Spider Noir, it got nominated for 11 Emmys for music, for makeup, for cinematography, for all kinds of stuff. And not one nomination was for Nick Cage, for the leader of the show, for the guy that everybody's talking about and saying how great he is in this role, leading Spider Noir. Couldn't give Cage one Emmy nomination. Shame. Shame! It's okay, Nick Cage. We love you.
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1: If you're going to play drums with the Foo Fighters, you better bring it. 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
1: Thanks for letting us give you the Monday afternoon soundtrack with the Red Hot Chili Peppers, Yellow Card, and Good Charlotte together on bedroom posters and everything. 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
1: The Spin Doctors and Two Princes. I'm sure you are. Your man Mike Jones, I am. Everyone's excited about Avengers Doomsday coming out at the end of the year, but it's going to be a long movie. We'll talk more about it in a couple minutes. And Sonata Sublime.

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1: 30 seconds to Mars with The Kill. Well, we're talking about time right now. 30 seconds is nothing, but 3 hours and 45 minutes. That's a long time. I'm Mike Jones, and that's how long, if you didn't hear, the new Avengers movie Doomsday is going to be 3 hours and 45 minutes. To put this into perspective, the longest Marvel movie so far is Avengers Endgame. That's 3 hours and 1 minute long. This is 45 minutes longer. Over an hour longer than Black Panther, Wakanda Forever, and Eternals, and Avengers, Infinity War, 3 hours, 45 minutes. There has to be an intermission in there. Or if I'm going to the theater, can you put in some urinals or a couple stalls, please? I'm going to need the bathroom.
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1: In Bloom from Nirvana, Beverly Hills and Weezer. Love both of these songs. And I have to say, I'm a big fan of the new Cage the Elephant. It's going to be, I'm telling you, one of the best songs of the summer. If you haven't heard it yet, or if you have heard it, you love it like I do. We got it next. Right after Weezer, we'll do Beaches in Tennessee.

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1: Kryptonite is one of the biggest songs of all for Three Doors Down when they're singing about Superman. 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James Gunn probably rethinking everything of, oh man, what do we do now? 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End of beginning, Joe.

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1: Never Too Late. It's a song from 3 Days Grace, and it's also Never Too Late to Start Shopping. Your boy Mike Jones, my birthday is in 3 months from today, October 13th. Never too late to begin, or never too early, really. Better days, yellow card. Just saying.

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1: Give it away with the Red Hot Chili Peppers. 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
1: Gigi Perez and Sailor Song. 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I'm Mike Jones. 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
1: We like acoustic Foo Fighters with Everlong. How about karaoke Foo? I'm Mike Jones. I just saw a great video on Instagram where this guy was singing Monkey Wrench at a bar, and Dave Grohl's there. He's right by the stage. He's telling him, come on, give it to me, bring it, man. 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When Dave Grohl's there, you got to give it 10,000%, and then even more.

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1: Are you going to be my girl from Jet? 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

0: Young the Giant, different kind of love. We got a different kind of love. 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
1: I'm glad that in Lightning Crashes, Live didn't have the word placenta at the end of any sentences, so they didn't have to rhyme it with something and, like, throw the word magenta in there. In the middle's enough. And that's the only song that ever needs to have the word placenta in it. Please. I'm Mike Jones. Now Muse, they're placenta-free with their new one and all of their other stuff. 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
1: What's going on? It's Alex Mack. 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
1: It does feel like a Monday. Like, I get it. 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

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My name's Alex Mack. 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
1: Okay, playing you Evanescence just now reminded me that I was reading the Rock and Roll Hall of Fame out in Cleveland has a Women in Metal exhibit now. That's awesome, and also, like, so well-deserved. Why haven't we gotten that sooner? But I'm trying to check it out.
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1: Do you see the live action Moana came out? 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It's whatever you like. Also, getting to watch The Rock run around and sing in that wig might be worth the price of admission. 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
1: I'm looking at you through.

Star 99.1. I don't even know how to bring this up without sounding so stupid. It's Alex Mack. Do you ever focus on how people pronounce things? Okay, here's the example I wanted to lead with. My friend says Taco Bell, right? Instead of Taco Bell. Do you know what I'm saying? Does that sound different to you? He says Taco Bell, and I say Taco Bell, right? I heard recently, like, talking about the band I'm about to play for you, I would say Sublime. But recently I heard even members of the band say Sublime. Does it? Well, I mean, I'm not in the band, but that sounded weird to me.

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1: I know it's Monday, but didn't it feel good knowing that cash is officially back? Yeah, I'm talking like chances to win $1,000 in gas cash, which is like pretty ideal given the state of things. I don't know if you have like taken a road trip or driven anywhere this summer, but gas prices are crazy. So let us give you $1,000 to put toward your gas tank. I'm just saying. Keywords kick back in tomorrow. 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
1: Okay, pet owners, I need you to weigh in here. It's Alex Mack. I just read this survey where apparently 49% of dog owners, so nearly half of dog owners, say that their dog is their ultimate soulmate. Do you think that is offensive to their romantic partners, or do you think they have romantic partners? Or is the dog the romantic partner? I don't know. I have neither a dog nor a partner, so my opinion doesn't really matter here. Just curious.

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It's Alex Mack. 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
1: Okay, just playing you Linkin Park reminded me they finally put out like a teaser trailer for their movie they've got coming out. 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
1: I've been getting like a lot of nostalgia content on my social media recently. 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It's Alex Mack. I just am wondering if you were like the same kind of kid I was in the 90s. Do you remember the show Beetleborgs? 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
1: Gotta make sure you're washing your produce. 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I'm pretty sure I said that right. It's gotten me freaked out, honestly, because I had that norovirus at the beginning of the year, and I'm just, like, so determined not to get that sick anymore. This is me knocking on wood right now. 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It sounds nasty. Dexter and the Moon Rocks right now, the title of this one, appropriate for how I'm feeling. It's called Freaking Out.

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1: Let's do some more requests, right? 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
1: Now, this is interesting science, okay? It's Alex Mack just reading about these researchers from Texas A&M. They're going to be sending grape seeds into orbit, like into outer space, letting them get exposed to cosmic radiation, then bringing them back to Earth to make wine out of it. Their whole bit is like, oh, the wine's going to be out of this world. Or, like, give you superpowers. I don't know. I'd try it.

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1: So I saw it was National French Fry Day this past Friday, which, let's be honest, any of these days you can celebrate any day you want. But a lot of places were doing deals, right? You know, like deals on fries at the different fast food spots. But even with the deal, I think we can all agree there is no better French fry than the fries you find at the bottom of the bag. Like, that's the real prize. Hey, I got your mother right now. This song's called My Love. So

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1: I saw an article on social media today. Article is a generous term. I saw a post. It's Alex Mack, where like this researcher was saying that losing even an hour of sleep could contribute to weight gain. And I was like, oh, that's why I've been putting on the pounds this year, because I'm not sleeping much. Has nothing to do with all the fast food and beer I've been drinking. It must be the sleep. Whatever I need to tell myself, right? Ed Schill right now. This song's called Double Take. Maybe.

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1: So Google is starting to disclose when there's an ad made with AI, which I thought was pretty cool. It's Alex Mack. I just think it's important to, you know, be straightforward about stuff like that. I also feel like that is maybe something that, like, Tinder and Hinge and Bumble and all those dating apps could probably integrate as well. But letting you know when that person isn't real.

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1: 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And that's why we have Emerging Alt. 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

Star 99.1, Hawaii's alternative rock. I did something I thought I would never do over the weekend. It's Alex Mack. Nothing like nefarious, right? I went to a run club, and I've made, I don't know if you've listened to this show, the most jokes about going to run clubs. And I gotta say, it was fun. 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I get it. 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
1: 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I feel like if you're paying that much money to go to a movie theater, I want more than like an hour and a half. I'm just saying. 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
1: I know that today feels like a Monday, like I'm also feeling it, but the good news is I've got this full hour of all new music to at least get us further on into the week. It's Alex Mack with iHeartRadio. This is Emerging Alt. It's your new music show, a full hour coast to coast of all the best new stuff. So make sure as you're listening, you know, check in with me. Let me know what you like, what you want to hear more of. I've got that brand new Cage the Elephant coming up on the show. We're going to do Joyce Manor, Bleachers, Almost Monday, Temper City, Somber, Young the Giant. I don't want to give away the whole show. You just have to hang out. And like I said, let me know what you're vibing with, what you really like. You can always send me a talk back on our free iHeartRadio app. Let's kick it off now. 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
1: It's always cool getting to play you new songs from bands that like we already love. Like just played you that new Cage the Elephant, Beaches in Tennessee here on Emerging Alt. But this band, I have loved for like the past few years. Their song Constant Headache got me into them. They're called Joyce Manor. But this new one is awesome. It's called I Used to Go to This Bar.

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0: New Joyce Manor. I used to go to this bar on Emerging Alt. My name's Alex Mack. Let me know what you thought about that one. I feel like it's good for me to hear your opinion because I love Joyce Manor, so I'm pretty biased. Or really any of the songs. You know, I just played you that brand new Cage the Elephant earlier, their song Beaches in Tennessee. 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
1: 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This is Emerging Alt. It's your new music show where, you know, like, obviously the whole point is me playing you, like, the best new releases, right? I want to make sure you hear them first. But also, you know, while I'm sitting in the studio, I like to kind of, you know, think I'm soundtracking your day. And the fact that it's Monday night, maybe it was a tough day at work, feels appropriate for me to play you this new one from Dirty Heads. It's one of those days.
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1: This is Emerging Alt, your new music show here on iHeartRadio. My name's Alex Mack. You know, I started running recently, and I'm not going to talk about that. I know that, like, runners love to tell you about their running. I wouldn't even say I'm a runner yet, but I do like finding kind of like these, like, EDM mixes to run to. I heard one yesterday, and I was like, oh, this song's great. And then I realized, oh, it was just a remix of this one, which I like the original maybe even better. It's Temper City right now. The song's called Self-Aware.

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1: I love a good collaboration, like a good feature on a song. And I feel like emerging alt here on iHeartRadio is just like the perfect place to do it. Sam Fender teaming up with Olivia Dean. I mean, two like incredible English vocalists on this song. It makes so much sense. It's so good. It's called Rain Me In.
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0: Young the Giant on Emerging Alts. That was Evergreen. My name's Alex Mack with iHeartRadio. Just playing you an entire hour of all new music like that Young the Giant, like Sam Fender and Olivia Dean before. Somber and Temper City, we did Almost Monday. Let me know what your favorite's been so far. And, like, don't be shy. 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Little microphone button, red circle at the top of the screen. Or if you want, you can just DM me too. 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
1: 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This is Emerging Alt, your new music show. And look, as much as I talk about new artists and maybe like the lyrics or the production or tour dates, stuff like that, I do love it when vocalists or any member of a band is honest, like on social media, talking about their personal struggles. Like, it really humanizes them. And I think this next guy, Miles Smith, has done such a good job just being honest, being like, hey, I know I have this album that just came out, but I've been having kind of a tough time. And honestly, it makes like the lyrics feel even more real. Do you know what I'm saying? It's new Miles Smith right now, called Hold Me in the Dark. We

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1: 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This is Emerging Alt. It's a full hour of all new music, like this one from The Strokes, which, as much as I love like playing you the songs, I love a good music video too, and The Strokes really nailed it with the video for this one. I mean, Walton Goggins is in it. It's great to watch. The song's called Going Shopping. Like a

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1: 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So there's a juxtaposition between the sadness and the happiness I was feeling. So much.

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1: Anxious ahead of these World Cup matches. The semifinals begin today, France and Spain. And then tomorrow, the real tricky one, because I'm rooting for England. But given that match on Saturday, will they beat Argentina? Who's to say? Fingers crossed. My name is Tammo with Sublime. 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
1: 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And catch him for Emerging Alt, and it's an hour of all new music. 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

Star 99.1. Gotta listen to the new Green Day they dropped last week on YouTube. I want you to listen to it with fresh ears, so I'm not going to give you my opinion, but it's on the Nimrod soundtrack, which is their new movie loosely based on, you know, the band when they were younger and on the road and trying to, you know, make it. But the full Nimrod soundtrack out at the end of this month, excuse me.

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2: 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Thank you. Love
1: 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Love you too, Veronica. And yeah, I'll do that right now. I love Dexter and the Moon Rocks. Freaking Out. What a great song. 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
1: Proud of Shinedown's Eric Bass, their bassist, stepping away from their tour to focus on his mental health. And that is not easy to do. And as somebody who's been there, we've talked about it. You know, when you find yourself in a mental health crisis, there can be a lot of shame and a lot of emotions that keep you from seeking the help that you need. But know that you are worth it and know that it's okay to not be okay. So wishing him well as he gets his head on right. 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Always here for you if you need anything.

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0: 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I see you. I'll play Nirvana Lithium after Joe. 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
1: The fact that the MLB All-Star Game is today, crazy that we're at this point in the year. But the usual suspects on the field, from Ohtani to Aaron Judge and Mike Trout. My name is Tammo. Appreciate you being here. Playing you somber right now. This is Homewrecker.

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1: I get emotional every time I listen to this new Cage the Elephant song I'm going to play you, Beaches in Tennessee. It's Matt Schultz, not only delivering sonically everything we love about a Cage the Elephant song, but lyrically being vulnerable in talking about that mental health crisis we all watched unfold and saying, look, we reach these really hard times in life where we are begging the universe to be rescued. And he goes on to say, like, I hope that in finally being able to talk about this and really embrace it and do it in a lighthearted way, it can help someone the way that this song helped me. Cage the Elephant right now. This is Beaches in Tennessee.

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1: Hey, Tammo, it's Veronica. 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

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Star 99.1. I don't know if you've listened to any of Brandon Flowers from The Killers' new solo project. I love it. It's definitely more country western meets Americana, but if anybody can do it, it is Brandon Flowers. The album is called Thrasher, comes out August 21st.

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1: Maybe it was my recent trip to London. It was my first time there. Hung out with some dear, dear friends and had the best time. I got emotional seeing England win their match on Saturday against Norway. It was unexpected, too, especially when the entire crowd started singing Wonderwall. I was a mess. But looking forward to the semifinals, which get started today. France and Spain, and then England and Argentina tomorrow.

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1: And for what it's worth, I know we talked about it, but you can officially pre-order the 20th anniversary edition of Blink-182's Take Off Your Pants and Jacket, which includes that limited edition colored vinyl. 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But I'll play you Blink right after Somber. 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
1: Hayley Williams from Paramore working with the Linda Lindas. Are you kidding me? The new song's called Closer. I feel like I've already said too much, and I want you to listen to it with pure ears. Unadulterated opinions. 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
1: 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So love.

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Hawaii's alternative rock. 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Wild that it's this time of year, but the MLB All-Star game today with the usual suspects on the field again today from Aaron Judge, Mike Trout, and of course, Ohtani. My name is Tamo. Appreciate you being here on your Tuesday morning.

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1: My name is Tamo. 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
5: Well, it's been a rough time for Dogs of the Woody Show.
6: Really?
5: Mm-hmm. Man, so Morgan's dog was put down over the weekend.
1: Yeah.
5: Her dog, Jeffrey.
6: Yeah.
5: That big, giant, white dog with the tongue always stuck out.
1: Great Pyrenees.
6: Baby.
5: Yeah, she would post about him a lot on her social media. So,
6: huge.
5: But, so there was that going on. My dog had surgery Thursday of last week because she snapped basically like her, you know, it's the same as like if you broke like your ACL or snapped your ACL.
1: Her and Conor McGregor.
5: But for the dog version of that. Mm. So she had to have surgery, which was pretty involved. It's a pretty involved recovery. It takes like 2 months to recover from that.
6: Is she in a cast or like a bandage?
5: No.
1: Dude, I saw a picture of this poor baby. I've never seen a cone of shame that big in my life.
5: Oh, yeah.
1: I've never seen anything like
5: it. She's got to have the cone of shame on for 2 straight weeks.
1: It's like 8 feet out in either direction. It's crazy.
5: Damn. Yeah, because she can't be allowed at the area. There's no bandage on at this point. They kept her for 2 nights, Thursday night and Friday night and Saturday night. They kept her, and that time was when they had to have the bandage on. So now the bandage is off, and now it's just a matter of the recovery. But when she gets up and excuse me, you got to like take her outside. There's like this this little thing that goes up under her belly that you use to kind of hold.
1: Like the hoist
5: to kind of help her up a little bit.
1: Yeah.
6: Oh,
1: you know, baby.
5: So she's got that going on. And then Menace's dog.
7: Yeah.
5: Just yesterday, he had to take
7: Churro
5: to the vet.
7: Yeah. And Churro. So last year, Churro went through cancer treatment and then she was all good. Now the cancer's back and we've been giving her cancer treatment again. And I mean,
5: what is cancer treatment for dogs? Is it like chemo? Like a medication?
7: It's chemo. Like, you take her in like every 2 weeks.
5: Oh, okay. I was going to say, how do they administer it?
7: Yeah.
6: And then, IV?
7: And she acts perfectly normal, but she's been getting like urinary tract infections. So I don't know. We're trying to figure all that out. And then so that came back again yesterday. And then she was like puking blood and like peeing blood.
5: Yeah.
7: So
5: yeah,
7: we put her on some new medication. Not good.
5: It's been a rough time for Dogs of the Woody Show.
1: I have a rough dog, but not, you know, mentally. I mean, not physically, just mentally.
5: It's for you. Though the dog is fine.
1: No, the dog couldn't be happier.
5: Yeah, the dog is perfectly healthy and
6: happy
5: fine.
1: I call
6: psycho.
1: Her. I've now decided that she's my emotional support demon. I don't know what else to call her. She's
5: but how's
1: a
5: that
1: demon.
5: Supportive if it's driving you nuts?
1: I know that's a joke.
5: Keeping you from that's because like you were just complaining about that. Yeah. Is that your jeers? I'm
1: guessing?
5: That's
1: my jeers.
5: Okay.
1: It doesn't matter where we put her in a crate on the bed in another room. She hears like ghosts all night and barks at them. I haven't slept through the night in months. I mean, I don't know what she's hearing. But she's going insane.
5: I think she's just a bitch.
1: She's a bitch. But it doesn't matter what we do.
5: Probably just being spoiled and,
1: spoiled,
6: no consequences.
5: Yeah.
1: But we're working on that too. She's going to puppy preschool this week. But if anyone has, that's what they call it. If anyone has any ideas, please help me. Text me, email me, call me. I don't know how to get her to stop barking at night. I don't know what she's hearing.
8: Have you tried a sound machine?
1: We sleep with a sound machine.
8: Oh, and that doesn't work.
1: Yeah, and I even have to close the bathroom door because if Dum Dum sees herself in the mirror, she starts barking at that dog.
5: What about people who put, like, they have birds, they put the sheet over the cage?
7: Mm-hmm. Yeah.
1: Doesn't matter.
5: At night? Like, what? Like
1: we
5: if
1: did
5: you,
1: that.
5: If you put it over the crate?
1: It doesn't stop the sounds.
5: No,
1: she's
5: I'm
1: hearing.
5: Saying, but like if she's seeing something or whatever, that
1: I don't
5: way
1: think
5: it's
1: she's
5: like
1: seeing
5: see.
1: Anything. I think she's hearing it. It's crazy. So please help me with that. But my cheers was to having literally zero plans, nothing, not a plan. It ruled so hard. I did a little cleaning. I did a little yard work because apparently now I do yard work because of Tiny Tim and his crutches.
5: Oh, yeah.
1: And
5: husband's all crypt because of his surgery.
1: Yep, his ACL.
5: All the dogs.
1: I know. I napped. I watched movies. I did some puppy training just on other stuff. We took walks. We went to Chili's.
5: It doesn't sound like you're the person to do puppy training.
1: Why? I'm the only one she listens to.
5: It doesn't seem that way. Not from what you're just begging for help. 2 seconds ago.
1: For barking at night. That's out of my jurisdiction. But I get her to do all kinds of tricks now.
6: I feel bad for your kid in all this because you said the dog just chases him around all day, biting his ankle.
1: It's so funny. Yeah.
6: It would drive me insane.
1: I've been looking into it, and they said the kids are their favorite chew toy because they move faster, they're smaller, they make more noises. So I've coached him up on what he's supposed to do. I tell him he has to be a tree.
5: When are you getting an actual trainer?
1: This week. I'm taking her to a place, and then here's the thing. Here's my question. I've emailed like 5 different trainers because our area has a lot of them. And a lot of them insist that you board them and like ship them off.
5: Oh yeah. You send them away for a couple weeks.
1: I feel bad. Yeah. I don't want to ship her away.
5: Super
1: expensive.
5: Do it.
1: Are you serious?
8: Yes. Yeah.
1: But I thought I wanted someone to come to the house and train all of us.
5: Well, that could be later. Like do the 2-week boot camp thing. And then when she comes back, just she'll be fine.
7: Or PetSmart. They have
1: that's
7: those
1: what I'm saying. I'm doing those too.
7: Yeah.
1: But I want someone to come to the house and coach all of us up so we're all consistent.
5: I've heard a lot about those where you send the dog off for a couple weeks.
6: Yeah,
5: I hear it's
1: military
5: awesome.
1: School.
6: Really?
7: Yeah.
5: Yeah.
7: Well, I mean, remember during my birthday month, I went to Cesar Millan's compound and he had a bunch of those dogs there.
6: But I would worry that the dog thinks you're abandoning it.
1: See, me too.
5: See, you're assigning things.
7: Yeah.
1: Well, no, she's a Velcro
6: anxiety.
1: Dog. Yeah. And I'm working on that. You leave for a little bit. You come back. You give her a treat. I do all of that.
5: But you could look at it the other way, too, Greg, is that you are eventually going to want to go away for a week on a vacation or something where you're not taking the dog. The dog needs, like, kids.
6: Right.
5: Kids need to understand. Parents also need to understand that you can leave the kid for a few days with a relative, somebody that
1: it's
5: you
1: awesome.
5: Trust. And you come back and you go, oh, okay, I'm okay. They're okay. Same thing with the animals that you're not always around because there are going to be times that you want to go do stuff. So,
1: remember,
5: take 2 weeks. It's 2 weeks.
6: That's why
1: she's not even 4 months old.
6: Before we leave, I say, we always come back for you. Don't forget.
1: Oh, no.
5: Broker.
6: Well, yeah, she's not small.
1: Now I have another problem because somebody texted in that she's hearing mice and rats.
7: Oh, yeah.
1: We have mice and rats in our house?
5: Whatever.
6: Probably
8: it's possible.
1: God damn it.
5: Who knows?
1: So we're working on that.
6: Don't worry, it's just rats.
5: Yeah. All right, Seabass, cheers and jeers.
0: Well, cheers to the man I ran into Sunday morning in a full-body red fishnet tights.
7: Nice.
0: He was, I think, nude in his lower section and wearing a bra on top. And I was stopped to cut down a sign that was attached to a pole.
5: Oh.
0: He came up to offer me sex. And that was really nice.
1: So
0: nice.
1: Sweet.
0: I was like, babe. So cute.
6: That's so generous.
0: I knew that he was offering sex just more from his body language because he's kind of rubbing.
5: Oh, so he didn't say.
0: Well, I think he might have been on some drugs.
7: I know.
0: 8 a.m. on a Sunday morning. Because typically, for folks who, if you don't live in certain parts of your particular town, prostitutes, they as the sun comes up there, that's the end of their day, typically.
1: Yeah. Mm-hmm. That's when they punch out.
0: Right. But this guy, he was
7: still out there grinding.
0: He had a fourth wind.
7: Yeah.
0: It's just like 8 a.m. People probably going to, Sunday school and stuff. Uh-huh. And he was out in the middle of the street just walking around, and he saw me over there, with my angle grinder working on this psychic sign.
6: Did you review his pricing guide?
0: I wish he was a little more verbal so that I could have figured those sort of things out.
6: Right.
0: I called the cops, of course. I left, obviously, pretty quickly, but I doubt they showed up. But cheers to his good attitude and, positive human nature.
6: He's an entrepreneur.
5: It sounds like he's a hooker. He's a really go-getter,
0: Yeah. And again, usually you're like, male, 5'8", thin, Greg.
6: Yeah.
0: So that the full-body fishnet stocking looked pretty good on him, frankly.
6: Oh, wow. Sure it did. I'm sure, especially if he's going commando.
0: Yeah, I couldn't tell if it was pubes or what going on. I learned a technique long ago. When you're around a lot of naked men, as I often am, at the Folsom Street Fair, is you're looking like 2 feet above their head, so that your peripheral vision isn't catching the crotch.
7: Yeah,
0: you're not getting wiener shots. So cheers to that man. Cheers to the mental health, drug abuse, and prostitution problems, unfortunately, we have in this country. Secondary jeers to the guy I saw on the highway Sunday afternoon/evening, tagging the wall. He stopped. Was this a 14-year-old boy, 15-year-old boy?
6: Mm-hmm.
0: No, it's a man in a car who pulled over and decided, I'm going to tag just the big brown concrete site. And I'm going to spread it. It wasn't doing a Banksy.
6: Looks great.
5: Yeah, there's a guy for years who's been tagging all over town, Woody. And so we get sent this all the time. And it has nothing to do with us. they eventually, more recently, arrested this guy.
7: Yeah, they did.
5: He's 50.
6: Loser.
5: That's a 50-year-old man. Tagging, I understand that it happens. I always just assumed it was like no good youth.
0: Yes. But this guy, he had a car. He was well into his 20s, if not 30.
5: But the Woody tagger was 50.
1: That's insane.
0: All of you, you are effing losers. And I literally, I mean this specifically and literally, I hope you die.
6: Right there with you.
0: Thank you, Greg.
6: And if you don't just die, I will assist the death.
0: So what I did is I saw, because at first you see a guy by a car on the side of the freeway, like, oh, he's changing a tire or something.
6: Right.
0: But so I'm just looking at him. I was like, oh, no, he's tagging. So what did I do? Right. Get off the next exit, come back around. Woody?
7: I love street art. Why don't you guys like
0: this
7: street art?
0: This is not street art.
6: It looks like it's just garbage.
1: Tagging. These aren't beautiful murals.
0: This is just tagging. This is not a mural.
7: So it's just a quick tag.
0: And spare me the street art. Number one, murals, Greg, look.
6: So trashy.
0: Number two.
7: Come on, you guys.
0: Number two.
7: I love murals.
5: There's a difference to me.
0: It's a low-class, trashy behavior.
6: It is.
5: There's a difference to me between what you're talking about and then just the regular tagging.
0: Yeah. I mean, this is what
5: like
0: that
5: murals
0: was doing.
5: Is that I don't consider that graffiti.
1: I don't either.
0: Yeah. And even those look half melted half the time.
5: Some of them don't look
6: they're
5: great.
6: They're not graffiti because they're usually whatever the word is, sanctioned.
5: Some of them look like refrigerator art, like your kid brought home.
1: Yeah, some of it.
0: I turned around. Unfortunately, this guy was gone because he's like, Seabass, what are you going to do? Well, I would have pulled up behind him in my cool ass ruler truck. And if he tried anything, he would have been a smear on the pavement. Again, I hope all of you die today. You are worthless. You are a drain on society. You are scum, especially if you're adults. And Greg
6: and you're a vandal.
0: And you make the world, you're actively making the world worse. Nothing about what you do is good in life.
6: And nobody asks for it.
5: They'll do it on the screens at the gas pump.
1: Yes.
5: Yeah. You know,
8: I just got bored.
5: You're just
7: garbage human being.
6: Yeah, making the world garbage.
5: What do they use to do that by? Like on a mirror? Like what's the tool?
7: Oh, I don't know.
1: Like a pocket knife? Glass
5: etcher. Like a regular pocket knife?
0: Yeah, you could use it in any pocket knife.
5: Really?
1: Swiss Army knife.
5: Mm, okay.
6: Pathetic.
5: All right. 877-44 Woody.
0: Hope you die.
5: Send us a text.
0: Today, I hope you die painfully.
5: Over to 22987. More Woody shows next.
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2: I promise you it wasn't an intentional decision to wake up and choose violence today. I promise. Already we've had some pretty polarizing things come up on the show.
3: Yeah, it happened.
2: Here, I'll start with what we just recently talked about, and that was Gina was talking about the dog and about how the dog's like, you know, barking and keeping her up and the whole thing. Now, just a little bit of feedback. This is not the the back and forth. 100% yes, I wish I had done the board and train thing. Board the dog. We boarded our husky for 8 weeks for training and don't regret it. Night and day difference.
3: That rules.
2: And that's what I've heard about that stuff, because Gina's having a hard time. And there are places where the dog goes for like 2 weeks and then comes back and they do some, you know, other training with you.
3: Conditioning, what, yeah.
2: Right, exactly. But then it's a night and day difference. I've heard nothing but good stuff about that.
3: Yeah. And I follow all those guys on Instagram.
2: Yeah. Now here's where... I must have missed you saying this.
3: What?
2: Did Gina say she took the dog to Chili's?
3: Gina did not say she took the dog to Chili's.
2: Okay, because like it's a restaurant.
3: No, we took ourselves to Chili's.
2: Okay,
3: and the dog
2: did not take
3: home.
2: The dog. Okay,
3: Jesus.
2: All right.
4: Yeah, I didn't hear you.
5: All right, just, I would not just put that past her.
3: Oh, okay.
2: Just to, well, you did say that you were going to take the dog everywhere.
3: No, I was like, joking. You know, we hardly take her anywhere.
2: All right, so that... We avoided that. Obviously, Seabass rubbing some people the wrong way with his whole take on taggers.
5: I can't imagine those are losers.
4: Yeah,
5: though.
4: Why? Like, why would that rub anybody the wrong way?
5: Idiots.
6: I think because he threw in murals in the mix.
5: Well, Greg has said that for years, and I agree, is that the vast majority of murals are done by, I think, blind disabled toddlers? Greg, I think is how you would say it.
2: Well, I could say the idea of it's tacky.
4: I wouldn't be surprised if those words came out of my mouth. But what
5: I agree.
4: You got. Let's just envision the side of a building. Do I want a mural on it?
6: If it's done well, yeah.
4: No, I don't. No, even if it's done well.
6: Even if it's done well.
4: Yeah, I don't want to. That's just my opinion. You can look at it
2: but
4: all
2: you like
4: day.
2: Art.
4: I like art where
5: and
4: it belongs
5: painting.
4: On your wall at
5: I like,
4: home.
5: I like
4: when
5: steaks,
4: it, when
5: too.
4: You
2: but, I'm
4: choose
2: if,
4: it.
2: But I'm saying if the owner of the building, and especially like in a setting where it make more sense, like an eclectic neighborhood or... In a city center or whatever, and they decide like, okay, this big, huge, windowless brick side of the building,
4: and that's why I differentiate murals from tagging. At least murals, like I said, I don't know the word for it. They're sanctioned. They're
5: purposeful.
4: Yeah.
3: But,
5: right.
3: Commission.
2: But even you
3: can
2: appreciate a mural like that's decided because it's not forced. It's like the owner decided to put that there.
4: I can appreciate.
2: And they got a person. Well,
4: and
2: unless you're talking to Seabass. What'd you say? Whatever toddler.
5: I'm quoting Greg, but I'm agreeing.
4: Blind toddler.
2: Toddler.
5: A lot of melty face.

0: faces. A lot of people who, like, when you see a face on a tattoo, how it's often, like, not right. Mm, yeah. A lot of that on murals going on these days.
1: Okay. I don't question the talent it takes to do it, especially on that big scale.
2: But even, Jeff, like you said, when it comes to graffiti and tagging, there's a difference.
3: Big difference. Between... Like, if something's, you know, thought out and it's, you know, it's that big bubble art and it's colors and layers. And again, if it like speaks to the city, I love it, man. But I just think it's so cool.
4: You get a local
2: just what's the other version you said where it's just like,
3: where it's just a quick tag, like, see, I'm here. You know, like, I don't like that because that doesn't really serve a purpose.
5: It's garbage.
3: I get it in the tagger world that you guys are hitting up. I got that. I get it.
0: I
3: need something that's going to bring some life to a boring building. You know, then I enjoy it.
2: See, I understand what Greg's saying. Like, if it's just on random places, things where the graffiti's not supposed to be. If there was like, you know, you go to Seattle, there's the gum wall.
1: Yeah.
3: Ugh, yeah.
2: Right.
3: Yeah.
2: But that's kind of so been cool. Now designated. Like, this is the
0: it's
2: gum.
0: Also out of the way, too.
2: Oh, wow. This is the gum wall. And so that's what people do. So when you put your gum there, and that's what it's for. If they had certain, I don't know, maybe like areas or places where it's like, okay, but that kind of defeats the purpose of the
0: right,
2: of the tagging.
0: Because the main purpose is, look at me.
1: Yeah.
0: I'm here.
3: Yeah.
2: But shouldn't it be, but then you turn it into, it's like, all right, well, okay, in this area, whatever, go for it. And then may the best graffiti artist tagger win with whatever they end up putting up there. And if it's good, like you said, there's the good stuff, it'll get the attention. And then you've won. It is a look at me.
3: There is a whole building in Los Angeles that they kind of took over where it was one piece after another trying to outdo each other. And, you know, that
0: took a whole high rise over.
4: Yeah.
1: Is that the one you're talking about?
0: And it looks great, by the way.
2: It's classic. No, that looks terrible.
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0: restaurants? No. So how did you know how much money you had to spend? You could just spend whatever you wanted?
1: Yeah, but I also wasn't like, no, but I wasn't nuts. I wasn't going shopping and stuff, but if I went to the movies, I'd be like, Dad, I'm going to the movies. He's like, that's fine. Take the card.
2: I know. I hear it now. The Woody Show.
0: All right, welcome back. Well, we've created a couple arguments this morning. Now, this is another thing that's up for debate. Like I said, it goes nicely into our part number two, our follow-up, I guess.
3: A revamp.
0: With, what do they call it? Redemption.
3: Yeah, yes.
0: Yeah, they used to do that with, what's his name? Tosh.0.
3: Yeah,
0: the web redemption.
1: Yeah, that's right. Tosh.
0: Yeah, so it was Seabass, you know, going out for Pride, seeing if... he can get any of those guys to, you know, agree whether he'd go through with it or not. I guess we would never know because he struck out. Everybody said
3: no mouth party.
0: Yeah. But Gina likes that account Subway Takes.
1: Love it. It's the host Kareem Rahman. He has random people on, comics or actors or whoever, to give like their hot take on any subject.
0: Where did that guy come from?
1: I don't know. I don't think he's a stand-up.
0: Because he's built quite a big business.
1: Dude, absolutely.
0: He's got the Subway Takes thing. I think he's got a couple other ones too. He's making dumb money just doing social media stuff.
1: That was like a lightning in a bottle because everybody loves this.
0: Yeah.
4: How do you get all these people on his show? Or how do you get all these views, Venice?
5: I don't know. Interview famous people?
0: Well, no, but it wasn't, no, but it didn't start that way. It wasn't even about famous people.
1: It's mostly
0: people.
1: He started
0: just by with regular people on the subway
5: and then
0: or
5: you
0: whatever.
5: Interview a famous person, it gets bigger.
1: And then
5: bigger.
1: Everybody wants to be interviewed.
0: Yeah, but he was doing this whole like presentation, like on a like a business summit or something, and he was talking about his business.
1: I had no idea.
0: It's insane, like how many people he's got working for him.
4: He used to work for Vice.
0: Oh, he did? Okay. Let's say, where the hell did this guy come from?
1: Well, he had this dude on, Cameron Roberts, maybe an actor, and he has very strong feelings about a sexual act, and I've got to hear what you guys think of this.
0: Okay.
6: So what's your take?
7: Hand over blowjobs. Come on.
6: You're so excited.
7: Because it's true. I think there's a notion that all men want is to get their sucked, and I'm here to say that I think that that notion is a little bit blown out of, no pun intended,
6: it's blown
7: out
6: of proportion. Well, here's what I'll say. I feel like because of pop culture, they have made you believe that the blow is more important than the hand.
7: Yes.
6: But I believe that the best hand is better than the best blow.
7: Because you can be for close to someone and their face can be with you and you can...
6: Can't kiss someone while you're getting a blow.
7: Yes. And kissing is like what everybody wants at the end of the day.
0: What?
7: Don't we all just want to kiss?
6: I want to bring back the HJ.
7: I think this summer could be that.
6: Summer of HJ.
5: Are these two straight guys talking?
1: These are two straight guys.
4: No, this is what stupid theater kids.
5: Yeah.
4: Yeah.
5: That sounds like it. 100%.
4: Yep.
0: I 1,000% disagree.
1: Yeah.
0: Well, 1,000%.
1: I always thought guys would disagree because you're like, you have a hand.
0: Okay. So HJ, so a hand versus a mouth party.
1: Mm-hmm. Yeah.
0: Okay. I look at this the same way as I look at transportation, bikes, and cars.
1: Huh.
0: Okay. Hand was fine. When you were a certain age and, you know, you were like a kid and, you know, whatever, fine.
1: Your choices were limited.
0: Correct. But then you graduated. You graduated to the mouth party or actual intercourse. And then at that point, there's no going back to hand.
3: Yeah.
0: I mean, maybe like kind of mixing it up here and there, like in the process of, you know, more things happening. But for that to be the one and only standalone thing, I use the example with the bike. Like, bikes are fine to use for a method of transportation until you're old enough to drive.
1: Then no more bike.
0: Because then when you see, unless it's for exercise or people are part of like a cycling, you know, club or something, and they're doing things that way. But then when that's your method of transportation, after you're old enough to have, you see, like an adult on a BMX bike, like it looks weird at that point.
1: Yeah. And I was wondering what their big takeaway was going to be. And I did not expect to see that it's so you could kiss.
0: No,
1: I
0: that's
1: didn't
0: the
1: see
0: other
1: that
0: thing.
1: Coming.
3: Yeah, nah. That's so unimportant.
4: One factor that's not been addressed yet, and again, not applicable in a guy stuff here, Greg, is that once a lady uses the mouth is now off limits for other things.
1: Huh?
0: Yeah, that's true.
5: Yeah.
1: Why?
5: Yeah.
3: After the fact.
0: Like, you're not going to kiss her after.
4: Right.
1: Are you serious?
0: Yeah.
4: If they do, they're gay.
0: Yeah.
8: I mean,
0: what do you mean? Are you serious?
1: It's not still in her mouth.
0: It doesn't matter.
4: Yeah.
1: I never thought about it.
4: So that's while I disagree, and both those guys are awful, and I hate
0: like
4: them.
0: You know, if somebody's had garlic.
4: Yes. Exactly.
0: You know what I mean?
1: This smells chlorinated.
4: Right. Yeah. Once
0: I'm not currently eating garlic, but you yeah.
4: So to their whole kissing thing, there's an angle they aren't considering that it ruins it for the rest of the until.
0: All right, so I say disagree. Greg, really, it sounds like you say more agree.
9: For
0: looking at it from a percentage standpoint,
9: agree.
0: You're agree. Yeah. Menace?
5: I disagree.
0: Disagree.
5: Yeah.
0: Seabass?
4: Disagree, and I hate both of them.
5: Right. Yeah.
0: Jeff G.
5: Second.
10: I'm not picky. I'll take either or anytime.
0: Yeah, but if I had
10: to pick one, mouth party.
0: Right, exactly.
4: Yeah,
0: It's
4: better.
0: Yeah. Interesting. Interesting discussion /take.
1: And that they both were so on board with it.
0: Yeah.
1: They weren't disagreeing. This was not a debate.
0: This one dude's curious. at best. I mean, listen.
6: What's your take?
7: Hand over blowjobs. Come on.
8: You're so excited.
7: Because it's true. I think there's a notion that all men want is to get their sucked. And I'm here to say that I think that notion is a little bit blown out of, no pun intended,
6: it's blown out of proportion. Well, here's what I'll say. I feel like because of pop culture, they have made you believe that the blow
5: imagine
6: is
5: hanging
6: more
5: around
6: important
5: that
6: than the hand.
4: I don't.
9: Yeah. And it's not pop culture. It's anatomy.
0: Right. Yeah.
5: Yeah.
0: All right. 877-44-WOODY.
4: Biology.
0: Text your thought, agree or disagree, on that hot subway take.
1: Yeah.
0: Over to 22987. 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
16: It's Spain and France squaring off in the first semifinal matchup in Arlington, Texas today. France's Kylian Mbappe is tied with Lionel Messi at 8 goals each in the race for the Golden Boot.

0: I wanted to ask you guys what you thought this person should do. 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All right, this is, they asked to stay anonymous.
1: Oh, okay.
0: Woody Show, need advice on this one. I received a Stanley mug as a gift from one of my subordinates, which was very kind, but I'm not a basic bitch.
2: Damn.
0: What do I do with said mug? Do I have to use it at work to show appreciation and risk being looped in with all the other Lululemon generic hoes?
3: Jeez.
4: Wow.
0: Or,
2: this is a dude?
0: Or do I... This woman's clearly in management of some kind.
5: Yeah.
1: Lululemon generic hoes.
0: The other Lululemon generic hoes? Or do I take it home and re-gift it? These things are expensive, and I do appreciate the gesture. But man, this thing is heavy and pretty gay. Help me. You're my only hope. P.S. I threw in the Star Wars reference for Bort and to antagonize Seabass. P.P.S. Please keep me anonymous as I don't want any hurt feelings.
1: Yeah.
0: All right. Yeah. What happens when you get a gift like that? Because that's clearly not something that you give somebody and it's for their use at home. It's something that, you know.
2: Yeah. You expect
1: it's
2: to
1: a
2: see.
1: Work thing.
0: Right.
2: Maybe you leave it at work.
5: Yeah. That's what I was about to say. If you have a desk, just leave it on the desk.
0: I know, but if it's never getting used?
2: Well, fill it with water.
1: It looks like it's being used. If it's just sitting there.
5: It's decor.
0: Yeah.
2: That's a win-win because you don't really have to use it and the person thinks you're using it.
5: Yeah.
0: You know what I did once? I felt bad. I was going to an event and I thought I was going to stay the night. So they got me the hotel room and I felt bad for not using it. So what I did is I went in there and I just messed the bed up and then left.
2: Oh my God, that's so funny.
0: Yeah. Like, oh no.
2: Look at
1: me. I don't want to stay, but yeah, I used it.
0: But it was too late, and because it was like a last minute thing, I had to, plans changed, had to get back home, couldn't spend the night, so I just hightailed it back afterwards, and I just like messed the bed up.
2: Who was that for, though?
0: What?
2: Who was that? Who were you thinking was going to see that?
5: Just so
0: I don't know.
5: Walk in.
0: Because I don't know.
5: I've done that.
0: Have you? Good.
5: Yeah, a couple times, and one of them was just like, this place is kind of dumpy. I ain't staying here, and then, so I just messed up the bed and left.
0: Our friend Tony. Speaking of hotels and things he would do, every time he'd go in. Do they still put Bibles?
2: I always
0: look. In the hotel
2: room? I think it's half and half.
0: Yeah. Whenever he would go into a hotel, he'd get the Bible, open it up, and sign the front page, stay a playa, Jesus Christ.
1: Kidding.
0: Yeah. Oh, like an autographed copy.
5: That's awesome.
2: That's worth so much when you can get an autographed one.
0: Which is very much him. Yeah, I don't know. I mean, I see what you're saying, but I think every once in a while, but if you're... Concern sounds silly to say. If your concern is you don't want to be lumped in, if you keep it on your desk and it makes it look like you're using it, then you might as well use it.
1: Defeating the purpose.
3: Right.
2: Then you're going to have to start watching Love Island.
0: Oh, yeah, Jeff.
2: It's gonna be a whole thing.
0: Jeff, tell everybody what happened.
6: I get home yesterday after our meeting and we were talking about Love Island a bunch, right?
0: Yeah, because we're like, man, there are so many people. Remember how people were crazy with Bachelor, Bachelorette?
1: Oh, God.
0: Yeah. Well, that type of hysteria, that type of fandom is now being applied to Love Island.
5: Yeah.
0: And people are all about it.
5: Yeah. And I kind of blame Euphoria for that because it was really popular in the UK. That's where Love Island started. And all the hipsters and like cool people were saying, oh, I'm watching Love Island, but UK. And it got highlighted in Euphoria. And then then in America, they started broadcasting their own version, and then it started becoming popular.
2: I don't remember them talking about it on Euphoria.
6: So yeah, I get
5: it's in
6: home
5: the first season.
6: Oh. So I get home yesterday, and what's on my wife's TV in the front room? Freaking Love Island.
0: Love Island.
6: Yeah. And I was so disappointed. I go, you're not one of them. Why are you doing this?
2: Oh,
6: you're
2: not
6: one
2: of them.
6: I've never found out. And she goes, well, I watch it with Owen, our youngest son. And I'm like, well, why is he watching it? Because it's all about effing and everything else and cheating and making out with a bunch of random people.
0: He's, like, he's old enough for that.
6: Yeah, he is.
2: But that's what they're bonding over?
6: But that was my point. This is what you're bonding over? And she's like, shut up. She's like, let me just watch my stuff. You don't have to watch it. Shut up and just go watch whatever you want to watch.
0: So it's not awkward for her? Like if they are watching something like that and she's sitting there with her son and they're people slamming?
6: That's what I said, man. Yeah. You're teaching him to be a cheater and a narcissist.
5: Also,
0: it's also just uncomfortable watching a sex scene. Well, here's the thing. If I'm watching something and my dad and stepmom are around, it's a different vibe than it is with my mom.
2: Oh,
0: my mom is very
2: rigid.
0: Proper. Yeah. very very straight edge in a lot of ways, you know.
1: It's so awkward.
0: Like imagine watching a sex scene with your mom.
1: Oh,
0: like
1: your mom
0: is a lot like my mom.
1: Yes, exactly.
0: Our mothers are very much like personality-wise very much the same.
5: Oh my god, I'll go to my
0: they're classy, you know.
1: Very classy.
0: Classy broads.
1: Yes.
5: In-law's house, and it would be my brother-in-law and, you know, the mom and dad, and they're watching, like, Narcos, and it's, like, all, like, drugs, straight-up murder and, like, sex. It's, like, it's crazy, and they're all sitting watching it together.
0: I think I told you guys this story years ago, years and years ago. My wife bought tickets for her dad so they can together go see Ron White.
2: Yeah.
0: Because that whole like blue collar comedy festival at the time was super huge. Mm-hmm. And my father-in-law thought Ron White was super funny. So my wife's like, oh, that'll be fun.
1: That's good.
0: So she, for his birthday or for something, bought them tickets so they can go together.
2: That's cute.
0: To go see Ron White. Got really good seats. They're pretty close to the front and they're sitting there and they're watching. And now keep in mind, my father-in-law had only seen Ron White on the television where it's pretty much cleaned up.
5: Yeah.
0: Now this is a live show. He did about 30 minutes on anal. And she's sitting there with her dad, and she said she wanted it to die.
2: Yeah.
5: I would.
2: You just wait in the lobby at that point.
1: That's super awkward.
2: No way.
0: I love that for her, though.
2: Oh,
0: yeah, that's good for you.
2: Worse.
0: Yeah.
2: But at our house these days, whenever there's something a little too steamy coming on and we fast forward it, the kid who's almost 11 is like, no, what are you doing?
0: Yeah.
2: Like, super curious, really wants to see it, but we're uncomfortable. Like, now, later. No, no, I want to see it.
0: Yeah, but see, now you've created that. That was the Howard Stern thing with me. My mom said, you're not allowed to listen to this man. And that started my obsession with it.
6: Yep.
2: But
0: because
2: like,
0: what am I not supposed to? But if you, I'm saying, if you just like kind of let it pass. Now, if it goes on and on and on, you go, yeah, like, let's just watch something else. This is kind of getting boring.
2: Yeah.
0: Like, not where all of a sudden you're jumping because now all
2: grab
0: of a sudden
2: the remote,
0: there's a.
2: Dive on it.
0: Yeah, you're diving on the remote.
2: And he's a curious guy, man.
0: Of course. He's a young man.
6: Yep.
0: He's
6: it's only
0: going
6: to get worse, Gina. I hate to.
2: No,
0: yeah, that's the age where we were looking in the National Geographic's trying to see it.
5: Yeah.
1: Catalogs.
2: Sears catalogs.
5: With the Love Island thing, people become addicted to it. Now, I could be wrong. Is this the thing also that they show like stuff like 24/7 online that so you can watch it? And then a lot of it's like in real time when they're making the episodes.
2: Like live streams?
6: Yeah. Yeah. They have like recap shows.
5: Oh,
6: and then there's
5: get,
6: so
5: like,
6: much
5: really
6: programming
5: it.
6: For it.
5: Yeah.
6: It's crazy. And that's all that she's going to do now. And that's why I shamed her for it.
5: It'll take up most of your day. Yeah.
6: It's going to take up your whole day.
0: Well, she got kind of mad.
6: She did.
0: Yeah. Yep. She got really defensive.
6: You know, we talked about it yesterday with, you know, spicy.
2: I just did Love Island live stream, and it's live streaming right now with somebody like in a confessional talking to the camera.
0: Text here back to the listener's question about the Stanley that she got from her employee.
2: Mm-hmm.
0: The water cup situations happened to me. The listener should carry it around for a couple of days and pretend to use it and then regift it. As long as the gifter sees the listener, quote, using the cup, the gift giver will assume that she uses it all the time.
1: That's good. Yeah.
2: That's not bad.
0: It's like you got to be seen with it once kind of thing. Yeah. And then you can.
2: Loving my cup.
6: Yeah.
2: Make sure they see it.
1: You also have to be in the mindset that when you give somebody a gift, it's theirs. They can do whatever the hell they want with it.
3: That's true. I mean, I'm not opposed to them giving it to somebody who's going to use it. As a gift giver, you just want whatever you bought to be used by somebody.
2: Mm-hmm. Yeah. But if you're buying it for your boss, you're like proud to, you know, have them show it off. And that ain't happening. Mm-hmm.
0: Yeah. Well, yeah, because if you put some thought into it, if it was just like, I got you something to get you something, then who cares what they do with
1: it?
0: But it's when you think that you've come up with like a really good idea.
2: Mm-hmm.
1: Right.
3: You know? And maybe just use it. You might love it. I mean, you're just a hater on Stanley.
5: You'll probably
3: now
5: love
3: you
5: it.
3: Have
6: no.
3: one. Use it. It'll change your life.
0: Hold on. What's the quote? I risk being looped in with all the other Lululemon generic hoes.
2: Right. Yeah. Hoes.
3: But you might love it. You're just judging them.
1: It's
3: try
1: a
3: it.
1: Cup.
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2: And we go right to Gina Grad, who's standing by with the trending news headlines.
3: Oh my God, this old guy walking around Yellowstone National Park has gone mega viral, and it's actually pretty sad.
4: Dude, so, that looks AI.
3: Seriously.
4: It does not look real.
3: The old guy, he was walking with his grandson on one of the trails. They noticed a bison in the distance, and they did everything right. They kept their distance and took a picture. But
2: they did?
3: Yes. Mm-hmm. They didn't do anything wrong.
4: They were pretty far away.
3: The bison.
2: The picture that I saw, it was like him like with the camera, because people from afar were watching this guy taking a picture of this bison. And on that photo that I saw, it looked like he wasn't that
3: closer
2: far.
3: Closer than he should have been.
2: Yeah, like you go away from any of those things.
3: I don't think he approached it, but they said they kept their distance, but the bison didn't like him anyway. And it saw the pair chased him down through the trees. That's where they tried to escape. Oh, yeah. It didn't work. The kid was fine. But the old man got launched 10 feet in the
2: old
3: air.
2: Old man got
5: air. I know, yeah.
3: Look at that.
4: The cartwheel in the air.
5: Insane.
4: Is
5: insane.
2: With the suspender.

0: ears, the whole thing.
1: Yeah.
2: That's so crazy. Sad.
0: He's got the grandpa uniform.
3: Yeah. It looks like a Jackass stunt.
1: Right? Yeah, totally. Like rodeo.
2: Yeah, and I think we have a clip of it.
0: Yeah, and you know the bison was like, yes, got it, rules.
4: Nailed him. Yeah. As soon as the bison stood up, the grandfather's like, no, we're out of here. For whatever reason, the bison, who was still like 50 to 100 feet away, just charged him. The grandfather eventually got hooked, got tossed into the air. They were doing the right thing. They were just bad luck. When he was down on the ground, after things were settling down a little bit, I said, hey, you know, as a former U.S. Army paratrooper, I give that landing like a 9.5 out of 10. And he's like, well, if you just caught me 5 years ago, I could have done better. So he was jovial, trying to make light of his pain, but he was obviously in a lot of pain.
0: Yeah.
2: Well,
0: yeah.
2: Not only that, I mean, he landed on his hip and hurt both of his legs, has some pretty significant injuries. He's still in the hospital in serious condition. But yeah, he was joking about it. I like this guy.
5: No. Look, I know the guy's old and you're getting charged by a bison. He ran straight and there was a clump of trees to his left. He could have easily just run behind a tree.
1: Yeah,
5: it's
1: kind
5: of like in a movie when a car is chasing and you run straight.
0: But it's easy when you're watching from the outside.
5: It totally is.
2: When you're not being chased by a bison. Yeah.
5: 1,000% correct.
0: I mean, we saw Greg leaving the building the other day, Gina. We were all three of us walking out of the building at the same time.
2: Oh.
0: We came outside. All of a sudden, Greg makes a very sudden, sharp turn to the left.
2: He zags hard.
0: And he takes a different sidewalk. Like, Gina and I are on this lower level going toward the same space. Uh-huh. But Greg made this quick turn to the left and went far away because there was a butterfly hovering over the little green space.
2: Beautiful
0: right
2: monarch
0: in front of
2: butterfly.
0: The outdoor elevators taking us to the garage.
1: Yeah. Butterfly.
2: And he had to get between a wall and the butterfly. Ran.
0: So he's having a conversation where he's talking to us, but his eye contact is on the butterfly to make sure it's not coming toward him.
2: Yep.
0: You mean to tell me Greg was thinking?
5: That's why I'm allowed to judge the old man and the bison.
1: Because he
5: I can avoid a butterfly.
0: This butterfly, the way this old man was watching this bison.
5: Right. Like, I know what to do. He should have asked me for it.
2: Sure. Exactly. Uh-huh. Well, that's what's going on with
0: him. Right, more Woody Shows next.
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Pursuit and fiery auto crashes. Some will die in hot pursuit while sifting through my ashes. Some will fall in love with life and drink it from a fountain that is pouring like an avalanche coming down the mountain.

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5: Here's my review. Coldness and heartlessness are undermining today's suspense movies. The end. Don't go see it. 0 stars.
1: As well as from all the citizen critics out there.
6: So we loved our experience here because I read all the reviews beforehand and did not stay, eat dinner, or officially tour here.
5: 5 stars.
1: We'll find some useful tips.
6: This is in German. Do not buy unless you speak German. As you can tell from this review, I speak English and not German.
5: Because we won the war.
6: Well.
2: And some pretty useless tips.
1: Oh, it has wall-to-wall profanity and vulgar language.
3: Can't you just make a movie about mobsters where they don't swear?
1: We'll uncover some startling truths. September 11th was still more than a week away.
3: He claiming Mr. Rogers had something to do with 9/11?
6: I think he's not claiming it. I think he's about to prove it, Greg.
1: We'll go on a journey of self-discovery.
3: Night of the Comet is one of the greatest movies.
6: Yeah. Well,
7: yeah. No, it's not, but...
3: I immediately back off this.
1: And confront our own shameful opinions.
3: Why should the pros who get... At least they get paid for it. I want to do this for free. Like, my opinion on... What was that band that I really got out in front of?
1: The New Radicals.
3: The New Radicals. Yeah, I was like, I think this guy's like the next Stevie Wonder.
2: But mostly, it'll be a bunch of nonsense like this.
3: Yeah, he was Bing.
7: He was Bing.
3: Let me Bing it.
6: Yeah, I'm going to Bing this.
3: Bing?
6: Bing.
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16: Hey, Mr. Takayama, did you know that China and Japan are actually a different country?
17: Oh, Riri?
15: Yes, Riri. Today's story, is it China or Japan? This woman arrested, accused of sewing her roommate's lips shut.
18: Oh, my God.
15: So the police, they took the 49-year-old into custody on suspicion of injuring her 42-year-old roommate, too old to be doing this stuff, with a needle and thread at their home. The victim escaped the following day while the other woman was out. She hurried to a nearby shop and... handed the employee a written note asking for help. You know, lips are sewn shut. How'd you not know that was going on? Yeah. Anyway, they called the police. The two women had lived together for a little over a year. The victim told the officers that she had been too afraid to run away sooner. So,
19: That's straight out of a movie right
20: there. Yeah.
15: Investigators believe other residents may have been in the house at the time. Police are still trying to determine a motive. I just want to know, how do you do that without the other person being aware of it?
19: Or goofy them or something.
18: Yeah, exactly.
15: Yeah, yeah. I don't know. Yeah, anyway, is it China or Japan?
20: I'm getting China vibes.
18: Same.
15: China?
20: Yeah.
19: Maybe Japan.
18: I think China.
15: All right.
18: China.
15: Japan.
18: China.
15: The answer is Japan.
18: Really? Oh, yeah.
15: Yep. It's Japan. Koga?
20: Sure.
15: I've never heard of Koga.
19: Koga.
15: K-O-G-A. Police in Koga.
20: I wonder if they were like jilted lovers or something.
15: I don't know, but there you go. 877-44-WOODY. 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More Woody Show's next. 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
1: All right, so the last time that Seabass went out, it was during Pride Month, and he was asking the fellas a number of questions. Last one being, can I get a BJ?
2: Because and, it's been offered before. Greg said it's and I've observed, it's basically a freebie.
3: It's very easy. Yeah.
2: During that time of year.
4: So
1: and,
4: easy.
1: And he struck out.
4: He struck Shocking.
1: Out. Didn't get one taker. Although they told him at the time.
2: You could. Said,
1: yeah, you could. I'm sure there's some people here. And, you know, we figured, you know what, maybe it was a combination of another.
2: Yeah. Well, yeah, it was during the middle of the day.
1: The presentation. Yeah. Right. Time of day.
4: Yeah, the vibes were off.
1: Yeah.
3: It wasn't a sexy vibe.
1: Yeah. So what kind of advice did you give Seabass, Greg? You gave him some advice.
3: Yeah, just to maybe, first of all, dress differently because you don't want to just kind of be, for lack of a better term, generic, you know? Like, just dress a little bit more flashy.
1: Are you wearing, like, your, like, long-sleeve performance t-shirt and, like, your athletic shorts?
2: Like, gym shorts?
3: Exactly.
2: Yeah, the first time. The second time. I got like a cutoff, not a cutoff, but a sleeveless shirt.
4: Ooh.
2: I got some shorter, tighter, like running shorts with a liner that kind of just peaks out the bottom. So you see.
5: Ooh.
2: And then a pink bow. And I didn't go that obvious, but you know, at least a little more like sporty. And I went out after dark. People been drinking, all that kind of stuff. It was still, you know, the end of Pride, so people were still, they wanted to be proud of who they were.
4: Mm-hmm.
2: And that's where I found this next group of folks to try to see, just could I get a BJ? Please. Okay. This first guy, Nathan, he had just gone, Menace, Lucky, to a special appearance by the band Cat's Eye.
4: What? No way.
2: Yes, we'll play some
4: Cat's
2: of
4: Cat's Eye, pinkies up.
3: Who?
4: Cat's Eye.
2: Who's Cat's Eye?
3: Woody, Cat's Eye.
2: Play that second clip there. That's one of their songs, Pinky Up.
6: Pinky
1: That is those. Okay, so you use this for your Instagram videos.
3: Never heard it.
5: Yeah, this is like K-pop.
1: Like, nobody puts this on otherwise, right? Just for, like, driving.
4: Cat's Eye, they're big.
2: They are big.
4: They just played the Coachella.
2: Thank you.
4: Thank you.
1: So did 400 other bands.
2: And Gina, people are going to hate on you. Cat's Eye is not actually K-pop.
5: It's not?
2: More internet.
4: Yeah, well, they're not from Korea.
2: Yeah,
5: where are they from?
4: America.
2: Whatever, everywhere.
5: Oh.
2: Nathan, he's high off Cat's Eye.
3: Mm-hmm.
2: So I thought, okay, this is great. He's in a good mood. Let's find out.
7: Oh my God, we just saw Cat's Eye. Megan, Lara, and Daniela came in.
8: And they were here for a special Pride performance, I guess.
7: They were here to celebrate their Pinky Up Pride performance, I guess. Not even a performance, just an event, you know, to celebrate Pride.
8: And what do we love about Cat's Eye so much?
7: The diversity and the message that they stand for.
2: Yeah. Yep.
8: For folks who don't know, that is
7: fun.
2: Oh,
7: and just love and creativity and passion. Yeah.
8: So is this a good way to end Pride for you guys?
7: This is the best way to keep it going.
4: Keep it
7: the Pride is forever. Yeah.
8: Very nice. Do you think I could get a BJ?
4: Interesting.
5: Hard
4: interesting.
5: Pivot
4: okay.
5: Now.
4: Okay. I have another question.
1: Okay. Cool. So Cat's Eye.
5: Quick follow-up.
3: Yeah. Right. Love, fun, creativity.
2: So, by the way, they're for fun and creativity and diversity.
3: Yeah. That's their message.
2: Yeah. What an interesting band. It's so
3: now here's a really dumb question. When you say, "Hey, can I get a BJ?" Do they understand that you're asking, "Hey, you, can I get a BJ from you?"
2: Well, that's where the follow-up comes in. Sometimes they get that message. Sometimes they don't. And I try to kind of
3: steer it.
2: Yeah,
3: that.
2: Exactly.
3: All right.
2: Yeah.
8: Do you think I could get a BJ?
7: If you ask nicely, maybe.
8: Pretty please.
5: Yes.
2: Oh my God.
8: Pretty please. Okay. So Greg, to answer your question.
3: Yeah.
2: If he tries to, like, because you could tell he was like, maybe not you.
1: But just
2: like,
1: because you said it so cute.
3: If you ask nicely. Oh, he's gonna say yes.
4: Yeah.
3: He liked that.
4: Yeah.
2: I did exactly what he wanted.
4: He loved the begging.
3: Yeah.
8: Do you think I could get a BJ?
7: If you ask nicely, maybe.
8: Pretty please.
7: Almost worked. But it takes a little more effort than that.
8: Pretty please?
7: The amount of pretties don't suffice the need for practice.
2: What?
8: Like, do I have to get on one knee?
7: Maybe later.
8: Nice.
5: Wow. He's just not that into you.
2: Yeah, he said no about 5 different ways.
5: But he was sweet about it.
2: Wow. I was like, you know,
5: he was playful.
2: Yeah, he was, you know, he's being
4: cute. Damn.
5: He's being cute.
3: I thought he would have just been, you know, like melted at the pretty please. Oh, that's okay. That's funny.
1: Yeah,
3: that's
1: nice. No means no. In his case, maybe means no.
3: Right.
5: Yeah.
3: If you say it differently.
2: Yeah. Yeah, it's like when you ask your mom for candy. She's like, ask your father or maybe later. We'll see.
1: Yeah, that's a no.
2: That's a no.
1: Yeah, that's a no.
2: Darn it, Nathan.
1: All right, dude. Well, the redemption so far, not so great.
3: Strike one.
2: This next guy, his name is Brett Hugh, and he is doing something I've actually never seen before. Because when you go to a lot of gay bars, they have go-go dancers. So we've heard about these guys. Mm-hmm. They're up on the tables. They're earning money. They're in their underwear. Well, he is just go-go dancing on the street.
5: Oh.
2: And he's got a big sign behind him. He's playing music. So he's basically doing like a street performer go-go dancer thing.
3: A Lucky. Freelance go-go dancer.
2: Yeah. I've never seen a freelance one before. So maybe since he's out there hustling for some cash, maybe I can get something from him.
0: Brett Hu, at BrettHugh46 on Instagram. What has Pride been like this month in your experience?
6: Oh, Pride has been excellent. And I started busking here just for Pride.
0: You're calling yourself the homo disco go-go weirdo. What's your costume for go-go dancing?
6: I just wear underwear. That's what go-go dancers do.
0: Yeah, say you have a nice body. You're very thin and lean, dancer's body.
6: That's not the go-go dancer body, though. Everybody there is like a hunk or whatever.
0: Oh, they want like muscle boys.
6: Yeah, I guess so.
0: Do you think I could get a BJ?
1: No, he already kind of sounds like he's not feeling.
5: Yeah, and he seems busy.
4: Yeah,
3: he's got work to do.
4: I was trying to make money.
2: I waited till he didn't have a crowd, which was always. And I complimented him. I said, "You're thin," and he's right. When you go, every go-go dancer I've ever seen has been like a big beefcake guy. He's mm-hmm. a male stripper type, and he's just more
3: broad
2: like a
3: shoulders.
2: Thin, like kind of twinkie. Mm-hmm. Yeah,
4: but he's busking.
2: Yeah, I was being nice to him, and maybe he could have said, "Hey, if you want to make a donation,
3: business on slow."
2: Yeah.
4: Yeah, donation.
1: I'm not getting a yes vibe from this.
5: No.
2: Really? Mm-hmm. I'm a go-go dancing homo who's a business only.
5: Right? Yeah, he's focused on his career.
4: Yeah, what's the movie?
3: Maybe
4: says?
3: I'm just being too optimistic because I'm saying yes to all of them, but I'm going to say Brett says yes.
4: Right? Yeah, if you buy him groceries.
1: Yep. All right. Let's find out.
0: Do you think I could get a BJ?
6: A Well, I'm not. Are you saying like in a bar or like cruising the street or?
0: What about right now? You think I'd get one?
6: Right now? I must be honest, it's doubtful. I don't know. Well, I mean, like, it's so light here. You don't want to get it right here, right?
0: Oh, I see what you... Wink, wink, wink.
1: Okay.
5: So okay.
3: That's a veiled yes.
5: Was this George Takei?
2: Yeah. I don't, maybe his grandson.
1: I didn't read it that way.
3: Really? I took that as, well, if you have a place for us to go.
5: No, he's saying more like, if you want to go find somebody who will do it, they probably won't do it in the broad daylight.
1: Right. Yeah, I don't think he really understood that he was being asked a question like, would he give Seabass the mouth party?
5: I also
1: well,
5: think,
1: no, I think it is possible
3: that somebody,
1: you know, blah, blah, blah, blah, blah. And then, well, it is kind of too light here in this area.
2: I think Gina's got the right. His body language, his voice was like, well, you know, okay, I'm sure you could eventually. Yeah.
4: Why do they hate you so much, Seabass?
3: I know. I'm trying to be a wingman. Like, well, Brett.
2: What I did, Menace, is I said, well, these guys are both too young and too cute. Mm-hmm. I got to go for like the older weirdo by himself.
4: You got to go mudding.
3: Good call.
4: Yeah. So Tyler does it all the time.
2: Yeah. He's big old milk moms. So I need like the old creepy gay guy. I need the Mike the Show Killer Kaplan
3: old.
2: Like dead, senile old.
3: Crazy old.
2: Like our old boss, who's a disgusting old gay man.
5: Jeez!
2: Well into his 70s now, I believe.
3: Probably.
1: Jeez.
4: Wow.
2: Who failed out of the industry. I need that kind of old.
3: Wow. Can barely walk old.
2: Yeah, decrepit.
1: I like how Seabass continues to troll the show killer, even though he's not even around to hear it. Or
2: he doesn't even work in the industry anymore because nobody wants him.
3: It's pleasurable.
1: He's even in death, he's picking a fight.
2: Uh-huh. That being said, Robert was not nearly that old and disgusting. Robert was a nice man in his 50s, so I figured maybe I can get something from him.
0: What have you seen at Pride this year?
9: I saw a lot of straight people, gay people, good-looking guys, and a lot of people having fun. And it wasn't that cold, actually, this year.
0: Well, Pride being in June, that helps a lot, right?
9: Yeah, it does. And then when there's a lot of people, when there's a lot of people out, you know, the body warm, so.
0: A lot of rubbing and touching and.
9: Oh, yeah. Oh, yeah.
0: You know what I'm talking about.
9: Oh, yeah.
0: Speaking of bodies and heat, do you think I could get a BJ?
4: Wow. Your approach.
5: Yeah.
4: It is strong.
2: They're giving me all the openings. You just got to use it.
4: I swear, like. You know, when I go to these things to record, like, I have to turn them down from wanting. I don't know what the issue with you.
2: Well, I think, like I said, it's not like I haven't been propositioned for. I've had my crotch tugged and touched and butt rubbed, and like it's all happened.
1: Mm-hmm. Maybe because they like the hard to get.
2: Right.
1: You're playing hard to get.
2: They want to flip me.
1: Yeah.
3: And you're not.
1: But when you're like out there being just putting it out there,
2: really going
1: so
2: over.
1: Direct.
4: No, right. Dude.
1: Yeah.
2: All right.
4: Odd.
3: I appreciate that you took a variety of people and went to a Kaplan era old guy.
2: Oh, like Kaplan's son, because he's in his 50s.
3: Oh, that's true. Legally. I'm going to say yes again.
1: Oh, yeah, man. Greg, the forever optimist. Yeah. Yep.
3: Just got to be.
10: You know what? Still feeling no.
5: This guy, he seemed like a nice guy. He would do it just to be neighborly. I'm going to say yes to
10: Mr. Rogers. Just to be neighborly?
5: Yeah, just to be polite.
3: And welcoming.
5: Yeah.
2: Right. Like you said, I see all kinds of people here, straight, gay, whatever.
10: Menace.
4: Yeah, I'm saying with the older gays, there's no F's given. So, like, straight up, he's going to do it.
10: All right.
11: Do you think I could get a BJ?
12: Yeah, why not?
4: Yep.
12: You've got to be yourself and try to, you know, approach guys and stuff like that. I don't always approach guys because I don't think I'm great looking, so.
11: You know, there's all kinds of guys that aren't great looking. I'm not great looking.
13: Can I get a hug?
11: Oh, absolutely.
12: Okay, thank you. I appreciate it.
14: Oh, very nice.
12: Nice, and you're a good guy, too.
14: Oh, thank you, Robert. It's very sweet of you.
12: There's a lot of nice people on here.
4: Yeah.
3: See, that's here. That is a resounding yes.
5: Yeah. He just wanted to be sisters.
2: That was, hey, let's wait till the microphone's off.
5: Yeah.
10: Yeah.
3: Finally.
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2: Menace has been a supporter of using women's deodorant. 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
3: Why?
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2: All right, what about the cheers and jeers? Greg Gorey.
7: My cheers is super, ow, but I bought one food item and I ate it all weekend long. I even sent a photo to Gina. Chopped liver.
2: Chopped liver.
7: Oh my God. I had this bizarre desire to get like genuine Jewish deli chopped liver. So I picked that up a few days ago in a huge container and I ate it for 2 days.
2: Oh, I mean, the name is even unappealing.
7: So
3: chopped liver.
7: Good. I'm renewed in my addiction for it. I'm going to do it every week.
3: Oh, wow.
7: So good.
8: Doesn't that stink up your house when you cook it?
7: I don't know. I didn't cook it at home. I just bought it at the deli.
3: Do yourself a favor and don't look up the fat content.
7: I know.
3: That's why it's so good.
7: It's probably so fat.
9: Chopped liver is of more. It's like a pate almost, right?
3: Yes.
7: Yes, and you had a choice between chicken and beef. I went with beef. Normally, I'll eat the chicken one, but this was the beef one.
9: Liver and onions is different. That's like slices.
3: Yeah, right. That's like a slab.
7: This is like a
3: pate.
7: Pate.
3: And you had it on crackers?
7: Egg, and I put it on a baguette. Oh, and it's like, what am I going to do for dinner? Oh, that again. What am I going to do for lunch? That again. What am I going to do for dinner the next night? That again.
2: And you goof on me for circus peanuts.
7: Absolutely. Yes,
2: because chopped liver.
7: Absolutely.
3: That's a delicacy.
2: What do you mean? What do you mean?
9: How does he always have the worst analogies?
2: No, Craig. It's just disgusting. It's disgusting.
7: It is not disgusting at all.
2: Chopped organ.
9: It's a fantastic. Organ meat. It's a deli staple and has been for hundreds of years.
3: It's a very rich pate.
2: Circus peanuts have been a candy for years.
9: Yeah, but
7: one has nothing to do with the other.
8: Scorpions on a stick.
7: That too.
9: Circus peanuts, which, by the way, we have a bag in studio if you want to have some, Greg.
7: No, thank you.
2: We do?
9: They are relegated.
2: Oh, nice.
9: Guess what aisle I found these in? The checkout aisle next to the Snickers and the peanut M&Ms?
8: Well,
7: where else would they be?
9: No, they were in the back next to the Mary Jane, like the old little, and next to the Werther's Original.
7: They were in the old people candy section of the Dollar Tree. Gross. But anyway, cheers. Chopped liver. Yum, yum, yum, yum, yum. My jeers, and I need Jeff to back me up on this. Jeff?
8: Yes.
7: I have another ghost.
8: You do?
7: I told you just recently that we don't have a current ghost.
8: You work with insane people?
7: So then in my closet, we have this walk-in closet. My section's on the left, Mario's on the right, and then there's this big open space right in the middle. The other day, I walk into the closet, and one of Mario's hats, one of his baseball caps, which is normally on a shelf behind some clothing, was on the floor in the middle of the closet.
8: No way.
7: Gina, would I live like that?
3: No, please.
7: Would either of us live like that?
3: That is cattywampus of the highest order.
7: Yeah, here's a hat. Let's just throw it on
3: the
7: floor.
3: You would never.
7: No way in hell would that ever happen. So I walk into

0: the closet, and I see his hat on the floor. I pick it up, put it on the shelf behind a stack of t-shirts where it normally goes, go to the family room and said, why was your hat on the middle of the floor of the closet? It wasn't. And I said, well, we have another ghost then. That's the only explanation, another piece of proof.
1: So you had a previous ghost at your previous residence?
0: Right.
1: And do you think it followed you here because it likes you? Or?
0: No, because we've been in this house for 5 years and not one thing has happened until we were recently talking about ghosts.
1: Yes.
0: And now we have one.
2: Could it be something way more terrifying? Could it be a critter?
0: No.
2: Okay.
0: Pick up a hat off the shelf.
1: Maybe Mario dropped it and he didn't want to get beat.
3: This would be fun if I thought Greg was just being silly.
2: No.
3: You know, but the fact that he honestly believes it.
0: No,
3: he honestly believes that this is a ghost that did this.
0: I don't know what else it could be. It's certainly not a critter, or it's not one of us forgetting, oh, I left my hat on the floor.
2: Or Mario gaslighting you.
0: No.
1: I believe it too. We have one in our house and I say it all the time. I believe it. I believe you, Greg. And maybe it just likes you and followed you, or it's maybe a new resident.
0: Recently opened a door, right?
1: Yes. Unlocked the door, Woody. I swear to God.
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0: Yeah. And I don't like pretending.
1: It is exhausting. The Woody Show.
2: Yeah, so how about this? Manly, not manly.
1: Oh.
2: There's a new trend going around in Russia where guys beat their phones up because having a beat up phone looks more manly than having the latest and greatest, you know, perfectly pristine phone.
3: Oh, really?
1: Wow.
2: Yeah, so you kind of like, you make it look like distressed or, you know.
1: I can do that
2: roughed
1: for
2: up
1: him
2: a bit.
1: For
2: you got roughed up on the job site or something.
4: Yeah,
2: you
4: know? My blue collar job.
2: Yeah, so they're smashing and scratching and, you know, putting a little crack in the glass of the phone just to give it that beat up look. That's what's cool.
3: Nice.
4: Oh my god.
5: It's like buying a pair of messed up jeans.
4: Like, yes.
2: Like, I guess these chicks were uploading clips of their old phones with the caption, "When he has a man's broken iPhone 11, not a gay 17 Pro."
4: Yeah, really? You don't want it all nice.
1: I didn't know that was a thing.
2: Yeah. So it's like dudes are doing this to get the ladies' attention.
3: Yeah.
2: She'll know I'm a real man.
1: Yeah. She'll know you can't keep your stuff nice.
5: Support it.
4: Check out my phone.
2: Yeah.
1: Do you like scratch?
2: This woman's pretty funny. This is a woman. This is the Gen X chick. She's talking about Gen Z. Jeff found this clip. And here we go. There's always this battle between the generations.
1: Right. Always. Yes.
2: Millennials and Gen X and, you know, Gen Z and millennials. Mm-hmm. And they're beefing. Well, here's what she said.
6: You know, Gen Z may find us millennials cringe because we may still rock a side part or we still say LOL. You know, we sure as don't do. We don't go to dinner wearing a hoodie with those stupid fucking pimple stars on our faces.
1: True.
6: Yeah. Fucking losers.
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4: Well, it's been a rough time for Dogs of the Woody Show.
5: Really?
4: Mm-hmm. Man, so Morgan's dog was put down over the weekend.
0: Yeah.
4: Her dog, Jeffrey.
5: Yeah.
4: That big, giant, white dog with the tongue always stuck out.
0: Great Pyrenees.
5: Yeah, baby.
4: Yeah, she would post about him a lot on her social media. So.
5: Huge.
4: But, so there was that going on. My dog had surgery Thursday of last week because she snapped basically like her, you know, it's the same as like if you broke like your ACL or snapped your ACL.
0: Her and Conor McGregor.
4: But for the dog version of that. Mm. So she had to have surgery, which was pretty involved. And it's a pretty involved recovery. It takes like 2 months.
0: Jesus.
4: To recover from that.
5: Is she in a cast or like a bandage?
4: No.
0: Dude, I saw a picture of this poor baby. I've never seen a cone of shame that big in my life.
4: Oh, yeah.
0: I've never seen anything like
4: She's got to have the cone of shame on for two straight weeks.
0: It's like 8 feet out in either direction. It's crazy.
4: Damn. Yeah, because she can't be allowed at the area. There's no bandage on at this point. They kept her for two nights, Thursday night and Friday night and Saturday night. They kept her. And and that time was when they had to have the bandage on. So now the bandage is off, and now it's just a matter of the recovery. But when she gets up and excuse me, you got to like take her outside. There's like this this little thing that goes up under her belly that you use to kind of hold.
0: Like the hoist
4: to kind of help her up a little bit.
0: Yeah.
5: Oh,
0: you know? Baby.
4: So she's got that going on. And then Menace's dog.
6: Yeah.
4: Just yesterday, he had to take
6: Churro
4: to the vet.
6: Yeah, and Churro, so last year Churro went through cancer treatment and then she was all good. Now the cancer's back and we've been giving her cancer treatment again. And I mean,
4: is cancer treatment for dogs? Is it like chemo? Like a medication?
6: It's chemo. Like, you take her in like every 2 weeks.
4: Oh, okay. I was going to say, how do they administer it?
6: Yeah.
5: And IV? Then,
6: yeah. Yeah. And she acts perfectly normal, but she's been getting like urinary tract infections. So I don't know. We're trying to figure all that out. And then, so that came back again yesterday. And then she was like puking blood and like peeing blood.
4: Yeah.
6: So
4: yeah.
6: We put her on some new medication. Not good.
4: It's been a rough time for Dogs of the Woody Show.
6: Yeah.
0: Oh, I have a rough dog, but not, you know, mentally. I mean, not physically, just mentally.
4: It's for you though. The dog is fine.
0: No, the dog couldn't be happier.
4: Yeah. The dog is perfectly healthy and
5: happy
4: fine.
0: I call
5: psycho.
0: Her, I've now decided that she's my emotional support demon. I don't know what else to call her.
4: But
0: she's
4: how's that
0: demon.
4: Supportive if it's driving you nuts?
0: I know, that's a joke.
4: Keeping you from sleep. That's because like, you were just complaining about that. Yeah. Is that your jeers?
0: That's
4: guessing?
0: My jeers.
4: Okay.
0: It doesn't matter where we put her, in a crate, on the bed, in another room. She hears like ghosts all night and barks at them. I haven't slept through the night in months. I mean, I don't know what she's hearing. But she's going insane.
4: I think she's just a bitch.
0: She's a bitch. But it doesn't matter what we do.
4: Probably
0: so
4: just being spoiled and,
0: oh, she's,
4: you know,
0: spoiled,
5: no
0: rotten.
5: Consequences.
4: Yeah.
0: But if, oh, she gets, well, we're working on that too. She's going to puppy preschool this week. But if anyone has, that's what they call it. If anyone has any ideas, please, please help me. Text me, email me, call me. I don't know how to get her to stop barking at night. I don't know what she's hearing.
7: Have you tried a sound machine?
0: We sleep with a sound machine.
7: Oh, and that doesn't work.
0: Yeah, and I even have to close the bathroom door because if Dum Dum sees herself in the mirror, she starts barking at that dog.
4: What about people who put, like, they have birds, they put the sheet over the cage?
6: Mm-hmm. Yeah.
0: Doesn't matter.
4: At night? Like, what? Like
0: we
4: if
0: did
4: you,
0: that.
4: If you put it over the crate?
0: Doesn't stop the sounds.
4: Whatever
0: no,
4: she's
0: I'm
4: hearing.
0: Saying,
4: but like if she's seeing something or whatever, that
0: I don't
4: way
0: think
4: it's
0: she's
4: like
0: seeing
4: see.
0: Anything. I think she's hearing it. It's crazy. So please help me with that. But my cheers was to having literally zero plans, nothing, not a plan. It ruled so hard. I did a little cleaning. I did a little yard work because apparently now I do yard work because of Tiny Tim and his crutches.
4: Oh, yeah.
0: And
4: husband's all cripped because of his surgery.
0: Yep, his ACL.
4: All the dogs.
0: I know. I napped. I watched movies. I did some puppy training just on other stuff. We took walks. We went to Chili's.
4: It doesn't sound like you're the person to do puppy training.
0: Why? I'm the only one she listens to.
4: It doesn't seem that way. Not from what you're just begging for help. 2 seconds
0: for,
4: ago.
0: For barking at night. That's out of my jurisdiction. But I get her to do all kinds of tricks now.
5: I feel bad for your kid in all this because you said the dog just chases him around all day, biting his ankle.
0: So funny. Yeah.
5: It would drive me insane.
0: I've been looking into it and they said the kids are their favorite chew toy because they move faster, they're smaller, they make more noises. So I've coached him up on what he's supposed to do. I tell him he has to be a tree.
4: When are you getting an actual trainer?
0: This week. I'm taking her to a place, and then here's the thing. Here's my question. I've emailed like 5 different trainers because our area has a lot of them, and a lot of them insist that you board them and like ship them off.
4: You send them away for a couple weeks.
0: I feel bad. I don't want to ship her away.
4: Super expensive.
0: Do it. Are you serious?
7: Yes. Yeah.
0: But I thought I wanted someone to come to the house and train all of us.
4: Well, that could be later. Like do the 2-week boot camp thing. And then when she comes back, just have it. She'll be fine.
6: Or PetSmart. They have those.
0: That's what I'm saying.
6: I'm
0: doing those too. Yeah. But I want someone to come to the house and coach all of us up so we're all consistent.
4: I've heard a lot about those where you send the dog off for a couple weeks. Yeah, I hear it's
0: military
4: awesome.
0: School.
5: Really?
4: Yeah.
6: Well, I mean, remember during my birthday month, I went to Cesar Millan's compound and he had a bunch of those dogs there.
5: But I would worry that the dog thinks you're abandoning it.
0: See, me too.
4: See, you're assigning things.
6: Yeah.
0: Well, no, she's a Velcro dog.
5: Anxiety.
0: Yeah. And I'm working on that. You leave for a little bit. You come back. You give her a treat. I do all of that.
4: But you can look at it the other way, too, Greg, is that you are eventually going to want to go away for a week on a vacation or something where you're not taking the dog. The dog needs, like, kids.
5: Right.
4: Kids need to understand. Parents also need to understand that you can leave the kid for a few days with a relative, somebody that
0: it's
4: you
0: awesome.
4: Trust. And you come back and you go, oh, okay, I'm okay. They're okay. Same thing with the animals that you're not always around because there are going to be times that you want to go do stuff. So, take 2 weeks. It's 2 weeks.
5: That's why
0: she's not even 4 months old.
5: Before we leave, I say, we always come back for you. Don't forget.
0: Oh, no. Now
4: she's like, Roker.
5: Well, she's that small.
0: Now I have another problem because somebody texted in that she's hearing mice and rats.
6: Oh, yeah.
0: We have mice and rats in our house?
4: Whatever.
7: Problem it's knows. Possible.
0: God damn it.
4: Who knows?
0: So we're working on
5: Don't
0: that.
5: Don't worry, it's just rats.
4: Yeah. All right, Seabass, cheers and jeers.
1: Well, cheers to the man I ran into Sunday morning in a full body red fishnet tights.
6: Nice.
1: He was, I think, nude in his like lower section and wearing a bra on top. And I was stopped to cut down a sign that was attached to a pole.
4: Oh.
1: He came up to offer me sex. And that was really nice.
0: So
1: really
0: sweet.
1: Oh, I was like, oh, babe. So cute.
5: That's so generous.
1: I knew that he was offering sex just more from his body language because he's kind of rubbing.
4: Oh, so he didn't say.
1: Well, I think he might have been on some drugs.
0: I know.
1: 8 a.m. on a Sunday morning. Because typically, for folks who, if you don't live in certain parts of your particular town, prostitutes, they as the sun comes up there, that's the end of their day, typically.
0: Yeah. Mm-hmm. That's when they punch out.
1: Right. But this guy, he was
6: still out there grinding.
1: He had a fourth wind.
6: Yeah.
1: It's just like 8 a.m. People probably going to, you know, Sunday school and stuff. Uh-huh. And he was out in the middle of the street just walking around and he saw me over there, you know, with my angle grinder working on this psychic sign.
5: Did you review his pricing guide?
1: I wish he was a little more verbal so that I could have figured those sort of things out.
5: Right.
1: I called the cops, of course. I left, obviously, pretty quickly, but I doubt they showed up. But cheers to his good attitude and, positive human nature.
5: He's an entrepreneur.
4: Go get it. Sounds like he's a hunter. He's a really go-getter, you know?
1: Yeah. And again, usually you're like, male, 5'8", thin, Greg.
5: Yeah.
1: So that the full-body fishnet stocking looked pretty good on him, quite frankly.
5: Oh, wow. Sure it did. I'm sure, especially if he's going commando.
1: Yeah, I couldn't tell if it was pubes or what going on. I learned a technique long ago. When you're around a lot of naked men, as I often am, like at the Folsom Street Fair, is you're looking like 2 feet above their head, so that your peripheral vision isn't catching the crotch.
6: Yeah,
1: you're not getting wiener shots. So cheers to that man. Cheers to the mental health, drug abuse, and prostitution problems, unfortunately, we have in this country. Secondary jeers to the guy I saw on the highway Sunday afternoon / evening, tagging the wall. He stopped. Was this a 14-year-old boy, 15-year-old boy? Mm-hmm. No, it's a man in a car who pulled over and decided, I'm going to tag just the big brown concrete site. And I'm going to spread it. It wasn't doing a Banksy.
5: Looks great.
4: Yeah, there's just a guy for years who's been tagging all over town, Woody.
0: Yep.
6: Yeah.
1: Right? Guys.
4: And so we get sent this all the time. And it has nothing to do with us. they eventually, more recently, arrested this guy.
6: Yeah, they did.
4: He's 50.
5: Loser.
4: That's a 50-year-old man. Tagging, I understand that it happens. I always just assumed it was like no good youth.
1: Yes. But this guy, he had a car. He was well into his 20s, if not 30.
4: But the Woody tagger was 50.
0: That's insane.
1: All of you, you are effing losers. And I literally, I mean this specifically and literally, I hope you die.
5: Right there with you.
1: Thank you, Greg.
5: And if you don't just die, I will assist the death.
1: So what I did is I saw, 'cause at first you see a guy by a car on the side of the freeway, like, oh, he's changing a tire or something.
5: Right.
1: But so I'm just looking at him. I was like, oh no, he's tagging. So what did I do? Right. Get off the next exit, come back around. Woody?
2: I love street art. Why don't you guys like
1: this
2: street art?
1: This is not street art.
5: It's just garbage.
0: Tagging. These aren't beautiful murals.
1: This is just tagging. This is not a mural.
2: So it's just a quick tag.
1: And spare me the street art. Number one, murals, Greg, look.
5: So trashy.
1: Number two.
2: Come on, you guys.
1: Number two.
2: I love murals.
4: There's a difference to me.
1: Low-class, trashy behavior.
5: It is.
4: There's a difference to me between what you're talking about and then just the regular tagging.
1: Yeah.
4: Yeah,
1: I mean, this is what
4: like
1: that
4: murals
1: doing.
4: Is that I don't consider that graffiti.
0: I don't either.
1: Yeah. And even those look half melted half the time.
4: Some of them don't look
5: great. They're not graffiti because they're usually whatever the word is sanctioned.
4: Some of them look like refrigerator art, like your kid brought home.
1: So I turned around. Unfortunately, this guy was gone because he's like, Seabass, what are you going to do? Well, I would have pulled up behind him in my cool ass ruler truck. And if he tried anything, he would have been a smear on the pavement. Again, I hope all of you die today. You are worthless. You are a drain on society. You are scum, especially if you're adults. And Greg
5: and you're a vandal.
1: And you make the world, you're actively making the world worse. Nothing about what you do is good in life.
5: And nobody asks for it.
4: They'll do it on the screens at the gas pump.
0: Yes.
4: Yeah. You know,
0: I just got bored.
4: You're just
6: a garbage human being.
5: Yeah, making the world garbage.
4: What do they use to do that by? Like on a mirror? Like what's the tool?
6: I don't know.
0: Like a pocket glass knife?
4: Etcher. Like a regular pocket knife?
1: Yeah, you could use any pocket knife.
4: Really?
0: Like army knife.
4: Okay.
5: Pathetic.
4: All right, 877-44-WOODY.
1: Hope you die.
4: Send us a text.
1: Today, I hope you die painfully.
4: Over to 22987. More Woody Show's next.
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3: I promise you it wasn't an intentional decision to wake up and choose violence today. I promise. Already we've had some pretty polarizing things come up on the show.
4: Yeah,
0: it happened.
3: Here, I'll start with what we just recently talked about, and that was Gina was talking about the dog and about how the dog's like, you know, barking and keeping her up and the whole thing. Now, just a little bit of feedback. This is not the the back and forth. 100% yes, I wish I had done the board and train thing. Board the dog. We boarded our husky for 8 weeks for training and don't regret it. Night and day difference.
0: That rules.
3: And that's what I've heard about that stuff, because Gina's having a hard time. And there are places where the dog goes for like 2 weeks and then comes back and they do some, you know, other training with you.
0: Conditioning, yeah.
3: Right, exactly. But then it's a night and day difference. I've heard nothing but good stuff about that.
0: Yeah. And I follow all those guys on Instagram.
3: Yeah. Now here's where... I must have missed you saying this.
0: What?
3: Did Gina say she took the dog to Chili's?
0: Gina did not say she took the dog to Chili's.
3: Okay, because like it's a restaurant.
0: No, we took ourselves to Chili's.
3: Okay,
0: and the dog
3: did not take
0: home.
3: The dog. Okay,
0: Jesus.
3: All right.
1: Yeah, I didn't hear you.
5: All right, just, I would not just put that past her.
0: Oh, okay.
3: Just to, well, you did say that you were going to take the dog everywhere.
0: I was like, joking. You know, we hardly take her anywhere.
3: All right, so that... We avoided that. Obviously, Seabass rubbing some people the wrong way with his whole take on taggers.
5: I imagine those are losers.
1: Yeah,
5: though.
1: Why? Why would that rub anybody the wrong way?
5: Idiots.
6: I think because he threw in murals in the mix.
5: Well, Greg has said that for years, and I agree, is that the vast majority of murals are done by, I think, blind disabled toddlers? I think is how you would say it.
3: You could say the idea of it's tacky.
1: I wouldn't be surprised if those words came out of my mouth. But what
5: I agree.
1: You got. Let's just envision the side of a building. Do I want a mural on it?
7: If it's done well, yeah.
1: No, I don't. No, even if it's done well.
7: Even if it's done well.
1: Yeah, I don't want to. That's just my opinion. You can look at it all
3: day. But
1: you
3: like art.
1: I like art where
5: and
1: it belongs
5: painting.
1: On your wall at
5: I like,
1: home.
5: I like
1: when
5: steak,
1: when
5: but
1: you
5: I'm saying
1: choose
3: if,
1: it.
3: But I'm saying if the owner of the building, and especially like in a setting where it make more sense, like an eclectic neighborhood or in a city center or whatever, and they decide like, okay, this big, huge, windowless brick side of the building.
1: And that's why I differentiate murals from tagging. At least murals, like I said, I don't know the word for it. They're sanctioned. They're
5: purposeful.
1: Yeah.
0: But, commissioned.
3: But even you can appreciate a mural like that's decided.
1: Sure.
3: Because it's not forced. It's like the owner decided to put that there.
1: I can appreciate
3: it. And they got a person, well,
1: and
3: unless you're talking to Seabass, what'd you say? Whatever toddler.
5: I'm quoting Greg, but I'm agreeing.
1: Blind toddler.
3: Yeah. Toddler.
5: Yeah. A lot of melty faces. A lot of people who like when you see a face on a tattoo, how it's often like not right.
1: Yeah.
5: A lot of that on murals going on these days.
3: Okay.
1: I don't question the talent it takes to do it, especially on that big scale.
3: But even Jeff, like you said, when it comes to graffiti and tagging, there's a difference.
6: Big difference. Between... Like if something's thought out and it's that big bubble art and it's colors and layers and again if it like speaks to the city, I love it, man.
5: But

0: I just think it's so cool.
1: You get a local
2: just,
1: sports
2: what's
1: hero.
2: The other version you said where it's just like
0: where it's just a quick tag, like, see, I'm here. You know, like, I don't like that because that doesn't really serve a purpose.
3: It's garbage.
0: I get it in the tagger world that you guys are hitting up. I got that. I get it.
2: I
0: need something that's going to bring some life to a boring building. Then I enjoy it.
2: See, I understand what Greg's saying. Like, if it's just on random places, things where the graffiti's not supposed to be. If there was like, you go to Seattle, there's the gum wall.
0: Yeah.
2: Ugh,
0: yeah.
2: Right. Yep. But that's kind of so been cool. now designated. Like, this is the
4: it's
2: gum.
4: Also out of the way, too.
2: Oh, wow. This is the gum wall. And so that's what people do. So when you put your gum there, and that's what it's for. If they had certain, I don't know, maybe like areas or places where it's like, okay, but that kind of defeats the purpose of the
4: right,
2: of the tagging.
4: Because the main purpose is, look at me.
5: Yeah.
4: Look,
0: yeah.
4: I'm here.
0: Yeah.
2: But shouldn't it be, but then you turn it into, it's like, all right, well, okay, in this area, whatever, go for it. And then may the best graffiti artist tagger win. With whatever they end up putting up there, and if it's good, like you said, there's the good stuff, it'll get the attention, and then you've won. It is a look at me.
0: There is a whole building in Los Angeles that they kind of took over, where it was one piece after another trying to outdo each other, and you know that
4: took a whole high rise over.
1: Yeah.
2: Is that the one you're talking about?
4: And it looks great, by the way.
2: It's classic. No, that looks terrible.
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0: restaurants?
1: No.
0: So how did you know how much money you had to spend? You could just spend whatever you wanted?
2: Yeah, but I also wasn't like, no, but I wasn't nuts. I wasn't going shopping and stuff, but if I went to the movie, I'd be like, Dad, I'm going to the movies. He's like, that's fine. Take the card.
3: I know. I hear it now. The Woody
0: Show. All right, welcome back. Well, we've created a couple arguments this morning. Now, this is another thing that's up for debate. Like I said, it goes nicely into our part number two, our follow-up, I guess.
4: A revamp.
0: With, what do they call it? Redemption.
4: Yeah, yes.
0: Yeah, they used to do that with, what's his name? Tosh.0.
4: Yeah,
0: right. The web redemption.
2: Yeah, that's right.
0: You know, so it was Seabass, you know, going out for Pride. Seeing if he can get any of those guys to, you know, agree whether he'd go through with it or not. I guess we would never know because he struck out. Everybody said
4: no mouth party.
0: But Gina likes that account Subway Takes.
2: Love it. It's the host Kareem Rahman. He has random people on, comics or actors or whoever, to give like their hot take on any subject.
0: Where did that guy come from?
2: I don't know. I don't think he's a stand-up.
0: Because I don't, like, he's built quite a big business.
2: Dude, absolutely.
0: He's got the Subway Takes thing. I think he's got a couple other ones too. He's making dumb money just doing social media stuff.
2: That was like a lightning in a bottle because everybody loves this.
0: Yeah.
5: How do you get all these people on his show? Or how do you get all these views, Manus?
6: I don't know. Interview famous people?
0: Well, no, but it wasn't, no, but it didn't start that way. It wasn't even about famous
2: people. It's mostly
0: people. He started just by with regular people on the subway or whatever.
6: Interview a famous person, it gets bigger.
2: And then
6: bigger.
2: Everybody wants to be interviewed.
0: Yeah, but he was doing this whole like presentation like on a, you know, like a business summit or something. And he was talking about his business.
2: I had no idea.
0: It's insane like how many people he's got working for him.
5: He used to work for Vice.
0: Oh, he did? Okay. Let's say, where the hell did this guy come from?
2: Well, he had this dude on, Cameron Roberts, maybe an actor, and he has very strong feelings about a sexual act, and I've got to hear what you guys think of this.
0: Okay.
7: So what's your take?
8: Hand over blowjobs. Come on.
7: You're so excited.
8: Because it's true. I think there's a notion that all men want is to get their sucked, and I'm here to say that I think that notion is a little bit blown out of, no pun intended,
7: it's blown out of proportion. Well, here's what I'll say. I feel like because of pop culture, they have made you believe that the blowjob is more important than the hand.
8: Yes.
7: But I believe that the best hand is better than the best blow.
8: Because you can be close to someone and their face can be with you and you can...
7: Can't kiss someone while you're getting a blow.
8: Yes! And kissing is like what everybody wants at the end of the day.
0: What?
8: Don't we all just want to kiss?
7: I want to bring back the HJ.
8: I think this summer could be that.
7: Summer of HJ.
6: Are these two straight guys talking?
2: These are two straight guys.
5: No, this is what stupid theater kids.
6: Yeah. That sounds like it. 100%.
5: Yep.
0: I 1,000% disagree.
2: Yeah.
0: 1,000%.
2: I always thought guys would disagree because you're like, you have a hand.
0: Okay, so HJ, so a hand versus a mouth party.
2: Mm-hmm. Yeah.
0: Okay. I look at this the same way as I look at transportation, bikes, and cars. Okay? Hand was fine. When you were a certain age and, you know, you were like a kid and, you know, whatever, fine.
2: Your choices were limited.
0: Correct. But then you graduated. You graduated to the mouth party or actual intercourse. And then at that point, there's no going back to hand.
4: Yeah.
0: I mean, maybe like a, like kind of mixing it up here and there, like in the process of, you know, more things happening. But for that to be the one and only standalone thing, I use the example with the bike. Like, bikes are fine to use for a method of transportation until you're old enough to drive.
2: Then no more bike.
0: Because then when you see, unless it's for exercise or people are part of like a cycling, you know, club or something, and they're doing things that way. But then when that's your method of transportation, after you're old enough to have, you see like an adult on a BMX bike, like it looks weird at that point.
2: Yeah. And I was wondering what their big takeaway was going to be. And I did not expect to see that it's so you could kiss.
0: No,
2: I that's didn't the other see that thing.
4: Yeah, nah. That's so unimportant.
5: One factor that's not been addressed yet, and again, not applicable in a guy stuff here, Greg, is that once a lady uses the mouth is now off limits for other things.
2: Huh?
0: Yeah, that's true.
6: Yeah.
2: Why?
6: Yeah.
4: After the fact.
0: Like, you're not going to kiss her after.
5: Right.
2: Are you serious?
0: Yeah.
5: If they do, they're gay.
0: Yeah.
5: I mean,
0: what do you mean? Are you serious?
2: It's not still in her mouth.
0: It doesn't matter.
5: Yeah.
2: Really?
0: Yeah.
2: I never thought about it.
5: So that's while I disagree, and both those guys are awful, and I hate
0: like
5: them.
0: Like, you know, if somebody's had garlic.
5: Yes. Exactly.
0: You know what I mean?
2: This smells chlorinated.
5: Right. Yeah. Once
0: I'm not currently eating garlic, but yeah.
5: So to their whole kissing thing, there's an angle they aren't considering that it ruins it for the rest of the until.
0: All right, so I say disagree. Greg, really, it sounds like you say more agree.
4: For
0: looking at it from a percentage standpoint,
4: agree.
0: You're agree. Yeah. Menace,
6: I disagree.
0: Disagree.
6: Yeah.
0: Seabass,
5: yeah, disagree, and I hate both of them.
6: Right. Yeah.
0: Jeff G.
6: Second.
1: I'm not picky. I'll take either or anytime.
0: Yeah, but if you had to
1: pick one, mouth party.
0: Right. Exactly.
5: Yeah.
0: It's better. Yeah. I mean, interesting. Interesting discussion slash take.
2: And that they both were so on board with it.
0: Yeah.
2: They weren't disagreeing. This was not a debate.
0: This one dude's curious. at best. I mean, listen.
7: What's your take? Hand over blowjobs. Come on.
9: You're so excited.
7: Because it's true. I think there's a notion that all men want is to get their sucked. And I'm here to say that I think that notion is a little bit blown out of, no pun intended,
9: it's blown out of proportion.
7: Well, here's what I'll say. I feel like because of pop culture, they have made you believe that the blow
6: imagine
7: is
6: hanging
7: more
6: around
7: important
6: that
7: than the hand.
5: I don't.
4: Yeah, and it's not pop culture. It's anatomy.
0: Right. Yeah.
6: Yeah.
0: All right. 877-44 Woody.
5: Biology.
0: Text your thought, agree or disagree, on that hot subway take.
2: Yeah.
0: Over to 22987. More Woody Show next.
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1: Hi, good morning. It's Mel Taylor, and I hope you're having a good day today so far. Happy Tuesday. I will take requests. I'll let you know what's up here in just two songs. It's Semisonic. It's closing time.

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1: Hi, good morning. It's Mel Taylor, the 14th of July today. 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

Star 99.1. Oh, the last week of World Cup. It makes me so sad. You got match today. France versus Spain. England versus Argentina tomorrow. And then the third place will be on Saturday. World Cup final Sunday. Cannot wait. It's Death Cab for Cutie.

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1: Coming up, two songs. We'll take a look at your random facts for the day. Do bananas grow on trees? Why do we use a four-digit PIN number for the ATM? And how many flavors are there in Fruit Loops? It's song 2 from Blur.

0: passed out.
1: Star 99.1. Let's do your random facts for the day. So technically, bananas are not grown on trees. The banana part is sometimes called a banana tree, but it's actually an herb since it's got a succulent stem instead of a wood one. The inventor of the ATM wanted to use a six-digit pen, but when he ran the idea by his wife, she could only remember four digits. And because of her so-so memorization skills, four digits, it's been that ever since. There have been more than 400 different flavors of Kit Kats produced in Japan, including pear, soybean, blueberry, cheesecake, green tea, wasabi even. It's pretty wild. Octopus, super complex. I mean, these creatures possess three hearts, nine brains, and blue blood. And despite their different colors, Fruit Loops say trick your brain because every single Fruit Loop has the exact same flavor. That's look today at your random facts.
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1: You always have got to let her get that, you know, little laugh in at the end. 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

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I got a request for Bridget. She's working today. Wanted to hear Dexter and the Moon Rocks. And thank you so much for listening. Whatever that you got going on today.

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Star 99.1, Hawaii's alternative rock. So Harrison Ford's birthday was yesterday. He turned 84 years old. And let me tell you what, he looks so good. I mean, he's like ripped. 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Good for him. 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

Star 99.1. Taking a look today, national calendar, the 14th of July. It's National Nude Day. All right. It's Tape Measure Day, which I love because, like, what are you supposed to do there? It's Cow Appreciation Day and National Mac and Cheese Day. Tomorrow's Hot Dog Day. I don't know if that helps with choices for lunch or dinner. It's 311.

0: Hawaii's alternative rock, Star 99.1. I got to tell you, I am so sad that the World Cup is over this week. Yesterday, my husband and I in the afternoon were sitting around and he's like, man, we don't have a game to watch today. Like, I know it sucks, but we do today. You got France versus Spain, England versus Argentina tomorrow. And then you've got the third place game that happens on Saturday in the afternoon. And then World Cup final, of course, is on Sunday. I mean, who's it going to be? I will tell you, I will be watching that halftime show. It's 11 minutes long. And Chris Martin, frontman of Coldplay, he's actually putting the whole thing together. But you got Madonna, Coldplay, BTS, Shakira, and Justin Bieber. Like, it is stacked. I wonder how many people are going to watch. I'm sure going to set some sort of a record.
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1: So a writer for The Atlantic offered up some tricks to prevent AI from ruining your brain. Ask it for hints, not answers. Follow every AI task you do with a non-AI task and try to mainly just use it for boring stuff like quick emails, which it does help me on emails. Basically, don't let it be creative for you. You know, use it as a template. It's Tame Impala, it's Dracula. It's pretty crazy how far AI has come in a short amount of time.

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11: There it is!

0: Ball celebrated his 19th birthday yesterday. Coming up tomorrow, the other semifinal with England facing Argentina.
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Star 99.1, Hawaii's alternative rock. Give me that pina colada. I don't know. I always want to have a pina colada when I go on vacation. I don't know why, but I know I'm not the only one. I would never like order one at my local spots. All right. Weezer playing our iHeartRadio Music Festival, and we will have more tickets for you to win. Airfare, hotel, and tickets to the show. It's Temper City. It's Self-Aware.

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Now, here's your chance to win $1,000. 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Rich. That's rich. Enter it now. 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

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So someone tracked to Google search data to rank the most searched word definitions in the United States. Meaning people are asking like, hey, what does, you know, fill in the blank mean? I'll share that with you coming up, two songs. It's really interesting and it's also kind of sad a bit.

0: Hawaii's alternative rock star 99.1. So I saw this today, and I'll be honest with you. I will say that I thought it was kind of sad. An analysis tracked Google search data to rank the most search word definitions in the United States so far this year. People are asking, what does gaslighting mean more than anything else? I mean, we're talking like 300,000 monthly searches on what does gaslighting mean. If you've come this far into 2020s without knowing, it's a psychological manipulation over an extended period of time that causes the victim to question the validity of their own perception of reality. It was also on the most nuisance list, like at 25. But the runner-up, this is where I thought it was kind of sad, love. 275,000 monthly definition searches for what does love mean? The other rest of the top 10, fascism, we're asking empathy, integrity, metaphor, narcissist, culture, democracy, bias. It's like all the things that you hear on the news and all the things that you see in reels and things on social media. So there you go. But love, we're searching, what does love mean? I don't know. I thought that was an interesting one.
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1: 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You don't have to download anything. 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

Wise alternative rock star 99.1. I would say this is probably the most random story I saw today. Pitbull, you know the artist? He set a world record for the largest gathering of people in bald caps. It was set at his headlining show in London. 22,141 people. So you look out and it just looks like a bunch of bald people. Who came up with that idea? That's my thought. There's a plaque now and everything.

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